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0: it's hard to say that I'd rather stay awake when I'm asleep, because my dreams are bursting at the seams.
1: Good morning, Great Yarmouth. This is Alan Ward with a good word from God. The life of faith. I hear people say, "Wish I had your faith in God." What they mean is, "I wish I had your confidence in God." Well, confidence comes from spending time with God, reading the Bible and putting God's word into practice. Confidence comes through experience. You too can experience the living God. Everybody has the ability to use faith. People say, "I don't believe there is a God," or "I believe there is something out there." You are expressing a belief in one way or the other. The Bible puts it like this: "But the righteousness which is of faith speaketh on this wise, say not in thine heart, who shall ascend into heaven," that is, to bring Christ down from above, "or who shall descend into the deep," that is, to bring up Christ again from the dead. "But what saith it? The word is nigh thee, even in thy mouth and in thy heart," that is, the word of faith which we preach, "that if thou shalt confess with thy mouth the Lord Jesus, and shalt believe in thine heart that God hath raised him from the dead, thou shalt be saved. For with the heart man believeth unto righteousness, and with the mouth confession is made unto salvation." Romans 10:6-10. God is saying his word is near you. It's just below your nose. Faith comes through confession. God needs your mouth. Don't confess what is wrong, confess what is right. People are so good at negative confession, they get a feeling in their nose or throat and say, "I think I'm going down with the flu." And sure enough, by lunchtime they've got it. The Bible says, "What you confess, you will have." Say, "No way, I'm not having the flu, I've got work to do." Your tongue is one of the most powerful parts of your body. Use it for good and not for evil. The book of James says, "Even so the tongue is a little member, and boasteth great things. Behold, how great a matter a little fire kindleth. And the tongue is a fire, a world of iniquity. So is the tongue among our members, that it defileth the whole body, and setteth on fire the course of nature. And it is set on fire of hell." James 3, verse 5 to 6. You can do good with it or evil. Use it. Bless not, use it to bless, not to curse. Using your tongue for speaking is confessing. So let's get back to the book of Romans. God's word, which is near you, even in your mouth, is the word you need to confess today. Verse 10 says, "For with the heart man believeth unto righteousness." You believe in your heart or your mind. You are a believer. It's a decision you make. Make up your mind today you are going to believe in God. Confess it out loud with your mouth. "I believe in you, Jesus. You are my King and my God. I love you. Thank you for dying on the cross for me. Thank you for saving me from hell. Thank you for joy in my life. Thank you for peace." Start by thanking God for this beautiful day. Talk to God about everything. You'll be surprised. He's not far from any one of us. Start your confession this way. Say this prayer after me. "Dear Lord Jesus, thank you for this beautiful day. I confess you, Jesus, as the Lord of my life. I believe you were raised from the dead. Please come into my life right now. I repent and turn away from all sin.

I want to experience your presence in my life. Thank you. If you have prayed this prayer sincerely, Jesus is now your Lord. Talk to him in prayer each day. Read the Bible each day. Start in Matthew in the New Testament and carry on at least a chapter a day. Find a local church near you, one that teaches the Bible faithfully. I can recommend four for you. The Tabernacle in Cobham, Great Yarmouth. 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Request a Bible. Keep a good confession today. God bless you. This is Alan Ward with a good word from God.

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2: Government returns to Westminster today, with Sir Keir Starmer's leadership likely to be called into question once again. Lucy Gormanley has more.
3: With the Prime Minister under increasing pressure, Brexit appears to be back on the agenda for his potential challengers. Announcing that he would run in a leadership race, former Health Secretary Wes Streeting says he'd like to see Britain rejoin the EU. But Andy Burnham's team are reportedly furious with the comment, believing it's a deliberate attempt to derail his campaign for the by-election in Makerfield, a largely Leave-voting constituency.
2: A medic who has hantavirus symptoms has been transported to a London hospital for treatment. They've come into contact with the disease on Ascension Island, but has been brought to the UK due to the facilities available. Ministers are aiming to crack down on fly-tipping with new rules requiring waste handlers to be qualified. Defra says the current system is being exploited. And temperatures are expected to rise to the mid-20s ahead of the bank holiday weekend. From Radio News Hub, I'm Frankie Hesse.
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1: So it's good morning. It's Monday, the 18th of May, 2026. I will first of all say a big thank you to Big Nev for looking after The Breakfast Show all last week. I did manage to tune in some mornings from the poolside or from down on the beach. Yes, he sounded very croaky, didn't he? I don't think he's a morning kind of person. Not like me, Angus. Let's have the weather. So it's a beautiful day out there at the moment. But that sunny start to the day will change. A cloud will soon develop from the west by mid-morning. In the afternoon, scattered showers will develop, some of which could be locally heavy and thundery. It's going to be dry by the evening, though, and any clear spells will be replaced by thickening cloud from the west early in the night. By the early hours, it will turn windier as a band of rain arrives towards dawn. It's going to be a milder night tonight. Sunset tonight is at 20:46. Temperatures, it's going to be about 14 degrees with a gentle breeze from the southwest. And your tides, the high tides today, the reference point being Britannia Pier, is 10:10 and 22:30. Low tide is at 16:40. So we've got, I've got a bit of a playlist coming up. If you want to get involved, of course you can. Just send a message via WhatsApp to 07942 641074. See, I remembered the number. This is where I was last week.

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0: Well, it's just gone 7:15 if you're starting out on your journey. I've got nothing to report. Everything's looking okay, so I'm going to keep my eye on that, of course, for the rest of the show. Because that's what we do. Getting you up, getting you out, getting you safely to where you want to go to. Yes, the roads are looking okay. There's nothing really to report apart from Hamilton Road closures still there, but that's just one of the there's plenty of diversions that you can take for that. Buses and trains are all on time this morning. But of course, if you see something that I can't see via my the facilities that I have here, then you can always message in again on WhatsApp. It's 07942 641074. Like I say, I'll keep my eye on the traffic for you and we will keep you updated on that.

0: had a request last week on my personal messages from my good friend Robbie John. He didn't realise I was on holiday. I did reply to him. He asked for this one.
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0: In the Premier League, Manchester United beat Nottingham Forest 3-2 in a five-goal thriller. United head coach Michael Carrick spoke after the game.
1: I said it the other day, I think the closer you get to the top of the league, then the harder it gets, and you've got to make big steps, but it's harder to make them big steps.
0: Elsewhere, Brentford drew 2-2 with Crystal Palace in an entertaining contest, while Sunderland boosted their survival hopes with a 3-1 win at Everton. Leeds United edged Brighton 1-0 in a tight game, and Wolves shared the points in a 1-1 draw with Fulham. In golf, Englishman Aaron Ryde clinched his first major title at the US PGA Championship, becoming the first to do so in over a century. Rugby and England have sealed the Women's Six Nations Grand Slam with a 43-28 victory over France. A record crowd of more than 35,000 in France watched the final. And former Scotland rugby star Scott Hastings has died aged 61. The former centre played a key role in Scotland's championship winning side in 1990. His family says he died peacefully on Sunday, surrounded by his loved ones.
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1: So we're just keeping an eye on the traffic and travel for you this morning. But I have to report, everything's looking okay. So if you're now about to set out on your journey, you know the pinch points, you know the bottlenecks. We've got a little bit of traffic building up on the Acle Strait as you come up to the Vauxhall roundabout. We've also got, I don't know why, but there's these going the other way towards the A47 at Acle. So when you're joining that new stretch of road, that's lovely, that new stretch of road, isn't it? There's a bit of a backlog coming down the Acle Strait from there. So just take your time, take your time. You'll be all right. Roundabouts and bridges are all looking okay at the moment, and going down the coast to Lowestoft and Alton Broad, nothing to report. Buses and trains are all on time. Good morning, Paul. Nice week last week, didn't we? Yes, I'll play that for you. It's quite apt to play. I also play this one. It's quite apt as well.

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Elena Lovitch. A lucky number. What's your lucky number? So coming up on the schedule today for Harbour Radio, at 10 o'clock Gareth Hunt is in with his Monday catch-up. At 12 o'clock, Rupee's back in with Lunchtime Live, and I will be joining him. He's not going solo this week, so we'll have a bit of organised chaos again at midday. At 2 o'clock, John Farr's Vintage Record Club, and at 4 o'clock, we've got Drive Time with the beautiful, beautiful Moira. Andy Greaves, sports show in at 6 o'clock tonight. He'll be talking about all things English golf, 107 years.

Well done, Aaron Rye, on winning the USPGA. And finally, tonight at 8 o'clock, we've got Chris Hare in with the Freaky Beat Show. So we're coming up to the top of the hour. We'll have a little bit of Stereophonics. And then after that, we're going to have a little bit of Van Halen and a little bit of Whispers. Why not? Yeah.

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4: Keir Starmer's government returns to Westminster today, where Brexit appears to be back on the agenda. Lucy Gormanley has more.
5: Wes Streeting, who resigned as Health Secretary last week, said on Saturday he'd like to see Britain rejoin the EU, whilst also announcing he would stand in any Labour leadership race. Those from Andy Burnham's team feel that was a deliberate attempt to raise the issue as he looks to stand in the Makerfield by-election, a largely Brexit-supporting area. But the Mayor of Greater Manchester says he's not campaigning on the issue in the by-election.
4: A medic who developed Hansa virus symptoms on a remote British overseas territory is being cared for in a London hospital. They came from Ascension Island after falling unwell. Two-thirds of NHS organisations in England say they might have to cut or reduce services this year. Bosses say a focus on finances may have implications for patients. And in golf, Aaron Rye clinched his first major title at the US PGA Championship, becoming the first Englishman to do so in over a century. From Radio News Hub, I'm Frankie Hersine.
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0: What if you had your alarm set for 8 o'clock and the radio came on? That should get you out of bed. Morning, Ruby. He's on his way.
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0: So the weather today, it's a beautiful day, it's a beautiful start to the day, but cloud will soon develop from the west by mid-morning. In the afternoon, scattered showers will develop, some of which may be locally heavy and thundery. It's going to be dry by the evening, though. Any clear spells will be replaced by thickening cloud from the west early in the night. By the early hours, it will turn windier as a band of rain arrives towards dawn. It's going to be a milder night tonight. Temperatures today around about 14 degrees with a low of 8. A gentle breeze from the southwest. Sunset tonight is at 20:46. Lovely. And the high tides today in Great Yarmouth is 10:10 and 22:30. Low tide being at 16:40. So, as I said, on the schedule today, we've got Gareth in at 10, and then I'm back at 12 with me old mucker Rupee. A little bit of this.
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1: So I'm just looking at the traffic, and it's the usual spots, hot spots, are just building up a little bit. The Acle Strait coming up to the Vauxhall roundabout, it's backing up a little bit, but there's always just the volume of traffic and people turning right to go down the A47 to wherever they're going to, down south. The bridges and the roundabouts are all looking okay. The A143 at Lawrence Lane, Church Lane, is building up as usual, but there's nothing really else to report. In Lowestoft, Alton Broad is a little bit busy, but that's just due to the probably constant closures due to the trains. The trains and the buses are all on time. The next train out of Great Yarmouth to Norwich is 8:44 and 9:14. They're all on time. And in Lowestoft, 8:47 to Norwich, and then 9:06. To Ipswich, all on time. If you're travelling to Great Yarmouth today to do a radio show at midday, maybe you could give me a traffic update as you get here. Let me know about Thickthorn, because people may be travelling a little bit further afield. I mean, why would you? I did play a little Deacon Blue for Russ Robinson earlier on, and it would only be right to play a little bit Michael Jackson, because he likes a little bit of Michael and Janet. But this is a little bit of Michael, just for you, Ross Robinson. Well, it's not, it's for everyone. And if you would like a song played, as I keep saying, please send a message in to 07942 641074 via the WhatsApp.

0: In the Premier League, Manchester United beat Nottingham Forest 3-2 in a five-goal thriller. United head coach Michael Carrick spoke after the game.
1: I said it the other day, I think the closer you get to the top of the league, then the harder it gets and you've got to make big steps, but it's harder to make them big steps.
0: Elsewhere, Brentford drew 2-2 with Crystal Palace in an entertaining contest, while Sunderland boosted their survival hopes with a 3-1 win at Everton. Leeds United edged Brighton 1-0 in a tight game, and Wolves shared the points in a 1-1 draw with Fulham. In golf, Englishman Aaron Ryde clinched his first major title at the US PGA Championship, becoming the first to do so in over a century. Rugby and England have sealed the Women's Six Nations Grand Slam with a 43-28 victory over France. A record crowd of more than 35,000 in France watched the final. And former Scotland rugby star Scott Hastings has died aged 61. The former centre played a key role in Scotland's championship winning side in 1990. His family says he died peacefully on Sunday, surrounded by his loved ones.
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7: So having a last look at the weather this morning, well, for me anyway. Not for me actually, because I do the weather on Lunchtime Live. It'll probably be much the same. You never know. I might mix it up again. So there's been a lovely sunny start to the day, but cloud will soon develop from the west by mid-morning. It's starting to get a little bit duller now. And in the afternoon, scattered showers will develop, some of which may be locally heavy and thundery, although it's going to be dry by the evening. And any clear spells will be replaced by thickening cloud from the west in the early night. And by the early hours, it will turn windier as a band of rain arrives towards dawn. It's going to be a milder night tonight. Temperatures today around about 14 degrees, dropping to about 8 degrees in the evening. With a gentle breeze from the southwest, sunset tonight is at 20:46. High tides today, 10:10 and 22:30. And low tides is at 16:40. I'm going to have a quick look at the traffic again after this one. And then we will get you on your way.

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2: So a last look at the traffic from me this morning, and it's looking okay. Usual hotspots. Well, the Caister Road is building up, coming down towards Northgate Street. And the Haven Bridge is a little bit congested, as well as at the Pastor Road. The Gapton Hall roundabout, a little bit of a build-up there. And the A143 are the only places in the Great Yarmouth area and Caister and surrounding areas that I can see any difficulties. There's a little bit around the hospital as well, but that's just the usual, like the school drop-off time as well. And going down the road, A47 towards Lowestoft, and nothing really, just Tom Crisp Way, the Millennium Way, the usual hotspots, but nothing unusual for a Monday morning. And don't forget, next week's a bank holiday. Ooh, another one. Lovely, looking forward to that. I'm only just back, for goodness sake. Trains and buses are all on time, and so everything should be good. I'm going to leave you today with a couple of crackers. We're going to have a Eurovision. Let's have a debrief at Lunchtime Live, I'm sure, with Rupi. How well did we do? At least you got there. So whatever you're doing for the rest of the day, have a good one. Don't forget, I'll be back at midday with Rupi for Lunchtime Live. Got to see you out with a bit of Katrina and the Waves. And maybe a bit of Steely Dan if we can squeeze it in. But first of all, a little bit of Rufus and Chaka Khan. Lovely slow build up to this one. Have a great day. I'll be back tomorrow, 7 o'clock, for the breakfast show. Take care. Bye-bye.

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0: Hi, I'm Nev Moore, founder and CEO of Harbour Radio. 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
5: Government returns to Westminster today, with Sir Keir Starmer's leadership likely to be called into question once again. Lucy Gormanley has more.
6: With the Prime Minister under increasing pressure, Brexit appears to be back on the agenda for his potential challenges. Former Health Secretary Wes Streeting says he'd like to see Britain rejoin the EU. But Andy Burnham's team are reportedly furious with the comment, believing it's a deliberate attempt to derail his campaign for the by-election in Makerfield, a largely Leave-voting constituency.
5: Nurses say they're just trying to get through shifts without patients coming to harm. The Royal College of Nursing is warning of a deadly mix of increasingly complex care and widespread vacancies. Parents could face tougher action if their children break the law under new plans from Justice Secretary David Lammy. Ministers say it'll steer young people away from crime. And nearly 3 in 5 UK holidaymakers say they're expecting delays linked to the EU's entry-exit system. The Airports Council says it's causing waits of up to 3 hours. From Radio News Hub, I'm Frankie Hersine.
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0: In the Premier League, Manchester United beat Nottingham Forest 3-2 in a five-goal thriller. United head coach Michael Carrick spoke after the game.
1: I said it the other day, I think the closer you get to the top of the league, then the harder it gets and you've got to make big steps, but it's harder to make them big steps.
0: Elsewhere, Brentford drew 2-2 with Crystal Palace in an entertaining contest, while Sunderland boosted their survival hopes with a 3-1 win at Everton. Leeds United edged Brighton 1-0 in a tight game, and Wolves shared the points in a 1-1 draw with Fulham. In golf, Englishman Aaron Ryde clinched his first major title at the US PGA Championship, becoming the first to do so in over a century. Rugby and England have sealed the Women's Six Nations Grand Slam with a 43-28 victory over France. A record crowd of more than 35,000 in France watched the final. And former Scotland rugby star Scott Hastings has died aged 61. The former centre played a key role in Scotland's championship winning side in 1990. His family says he died peacefully on Sunday, surrounded by his loved ones.

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2: Keir Starmer's government returns to Westminster today, where Brexit appears to be back on the agenda. Lucy Gormanley has more.
3: Wes Streeting, who resigned as Health Secretary last week, said on Saturday he'd like to see Britain rejoin the EU. Those from Andy Burnham's team feel that was a deliberate attempt to raise the issue as he looks to stand in the Makerfield by-election, a largely Brexit-supporting area. But the Mayor of Greater Manchester says he's not campaigning on the issue in the by-election.
2: The Royal College of Nursing is warning of a deadly mix of increasingly complex care and widespread vacancies in the profession. More than two-thirds of nurses say the situation is forcing them to make tough decisions on prioritising care. Ministers are aiming to crack down on fly tipping with new rules requiring waste handlers to be qualified. Defra says the current system is being exploited. And a Cambridge uni student's broken the world record for the longest time spinning a fidget spinner on one finger, spinning it for over 30 minutes. From Radio News Hub, I'm Frankie Hairsine.
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5: Well, good morning. We're going to start the show slightly different this morning. I normally go straight into a couple of headbangers, but I'm not going to do that today because I'm just going to play a couple of songs first before I introduce my guest. This is for Dennis Lecourier. As we all know, is the leader one of the lead singers of Doctor Hook, who's unfortunately passed away yesterday at the age of 76. He's gone to higher service up in the great studio in the sky. So, couple of little songs from Doctor Hook to start the show.

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1: Well, there we are. A couple of songs there for Dennis LeCurrier of Dr. Hook, who sadly passed away yesterday, aged 76. Definitely a good age, but still young in comparison to a lot of people, definitely. Let's just have a quick look at the weather. Oh, God, well, I wish I hadn't bothered. Crikey. It's telling me here it's going to be around about 15 degrees, which is not too bad. A sunny start to the day, but cloud will soon develop from the west by mid-morning. In the afternoon, scattered showers will develop, some of which could be heavy locally, and they're going to be thundery. Dry by the evening, however. It's not going to help me. I need to cut the grass. Tonight, any clear spells will be replaced by thickening cloud from the west early in the night. By the early hours, it'll turn windier as a band of rain arrives towards dawn. It will be milder tonight. Good. And so it should be. Now, if you saw my post on Facebook, and I say this every time other social media platforms are available, if you saw my post on Facebook, you'll see that I posted today that I'm going to have somebody on talking about Max's legacy. We're going to be seeing exactly and finding out exactly what that is. Good morning, Rachel. Good morning.
2: Good morning, Gareth.
1: How
2: Good
1: are
2: morning,
1: you?
2: Everybody.
1: You're right.
2: Fine, thank you.
1: Nervous?
2: Very nervous.
1: Yeah, no, I am. No, you're fine. You'll be absolutely fine. Yeah, we're going to be talking about Max's legacy. Okay, this is something that's very close to your heart. I was going to play a song, but I think we'll go straight into it, okay? I know you're a bit limited on time because of the parking arrangements outside or whatever. Rachel, just can you tell us a little bit of something about Max's legacy? What is it?
2: Yep, so Max's legacy is a baby loss group that I've set up in memory of my little boy Max, who was sadly lost 10 years ago. It's there to support families through loss at any gestation, so it can be any loss, you know, early pregnancy, fertility problems. So I'm there to support them all the way through, not just in the early days after the loss, but in the weeks, months and years that follow.
1: That's something that continues for...
2: Yeah, forever, you know.
1: Well, however long they need it,
2: yeah,
1: I suppose.
2: Yeah,
1: however long. I was going to say, what inspired you to start it? But you've already answered that question, haven't you?
2: Yeah, so yeah, sadly, 10 years ago last August, I lost my little boy 20 weeks into pregnancy. And I'm lucky to have four children here with me, but... going through what I did, I knew I couldn't go through that again, so we decided, you know, four here with us is enough. But I still had that missing chunk of me, you know, losing him, and I felt like I needed something to keep his little legacy alive.
1: Yeah.
2: So
1: absolutely.
2: Here we are.
1: Yeah, it's not the sort of thing you just sort of forget.
2: No.
1: And I think if you can do something that's going to help you and others, surely that's got to be a positive thing, isn't it?
2: Yeah, and I was just aware, you know, we are lucky that things have got better, inverted commas, you know, but 10 years ago, people didn't talk about baby loss, you know. It was very much you had to reach out for support.
1: Yeah.
2: And I kind of needed that someone who I knew could be there with me forever, you know. So that's what I'm trying to create.
1: And I suppose it's good that there is somebody available now, which is you.
2: Yeah.
1: I take it there's a team of people behind you.
2: Who
1: dip in and dip out. And
2: I'm lucky. I've got, you know, lots of people supporting me. You know, many of those are people who have lost little ones, and I feel like that's what kind of make it work, because, you know, people can try and understand how we feel, but you know, when you've felt that emotion, you get it, don't you? You know, and I think you get that it's not a thing that goes away. You know, you can have a good day, but then you could have a bad day 10 years later, you know.
1: It's triggers, isn't it?
2: Yeah.
1: Things will trigger you to think or to reflect back. It's the same with a lot of things. You suddenly, for me, certain smells, although at the moment I've lost my sense of smell, but for me certain smells bring things back, tragic things and good things equally.
2: Absolutely.
1: It's not all tragic stuff, obviously, but okay, we're gonna talk. I'm gonna play a couple of songs, then we're gonna talk about what sort of support you could offer, in the early days and ongoing, but we will talk about that shortly, okay? I've got a little... Oh, I've got a touch of a glass of champagne. Oh, that would be nice. It's only 12 minutes past 10. That'd be lovely, wouldn't it?
2: Very nice.

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1: Well, you've already joined us. You really, really have. And you've joined my guest as well, Rachel. Rachel Crane is here this morning. Rachel is here to talk about Max's legacy. We just spoke about what inspired Rachel to start and what sort of support... what inspired her, but we need to talk about what sort of support there is, OK? So, what kind of support do you offer?
2: So, yeah, sadly, you know, I meet too many families, bless me, who's gone
1: absolutely
2: through such sad loss, you know, and I'm just there as a person, you know, whether they need me on the day or a week later, month later, year later, you know, just that person they've got.
1: Yeah.
2: You know, they know that I'm here whenever kind of thing.
1: And can understand.
2: Yeah,
1: definitely.
2: Yeah. So I also support lots of families for next pregnancies as well, because obviously that's very anxious times and, you know, little rainbow babies are very precious, aren't they? But, you know, some people struggle just walking into a hospital knowing that that's where they lost a little one. So often I'll meet them at main entrance and go through every step, you know, walking up the corridor where they'll just think of losing the little one. And I'll go to their appointments if they ask me to, just to be that support person for them. And, you know, sometimes, you know, I'm lucky enough to speak to the doctors, whatever, just to explain their previous history so they haven't got to have that conversation over and over again, you know.
1: To have to repeat it over and over again is mentally draining, isn't it? It really is,
2: You know.
1: Yeah.
2: And I'm, you know, I'm lucky enough to be able to support people in hospitals. You know, I've been to Norwich, London, I'm supporting someone with, you know, so that's just nice to, that person's always got somebody
1: they can rely
2: on their side to rely on them.
1: Definitely. Because if they're going to constantly relay that story, that's emotionally draining on themselves.
2: Yeah.
1: But then they only concentrate on that one negative aspect.
2: Yeah. And that's what they remember, you know.
1: Yeah.
2: Just that one person saying the wrong thing, that then focused, you know, they've focused on that one comment rather than
1: everything
2: looking
1: else
2: forward to the happy ending, which, you know, hopefully happens.
1: Yeah, definitely. Absolutely. So you have support groups. Obviously, you've got a team behind you that's helping you or whatever.
2: Yeah.
1: If somebody was to contact you, and what I must do, I'm terrible. It's 24 minutes past 10. I haven't done this. I'm going to give everyone our WhatsApp number, okay? 07942 64 1074. That's 07942 64 1074. Okay. So if somebody wants to message in, I'll tell you what, I'm going to remain anonymous, but I'm not anonymous. You know what I mean? If you message in, okay, if you've got a question, I am not going to give your name out. Okay, I'm going to ask Rachel a question, and we're going to give you the answer.
2: Mm-hmm.
1: But I won't. There's no names. All right?
2: Okay.
1: Because people might think, oh, if I message in, he's going to say, oh, crikey, and give my name out, and I don't want it given out. And that's fine. I won't. So if you've got a question for Rachel, just send a message in, WhatsApp us, 07942 641074, okay? And I'll ask that question. The only name I am going to mention today, just going off the subject, is Edwina. Edwina in Lowestoft. Thanks very much. We have your message here, and thank you for the sweets and treats for last week. Yes, we're going to tuck into that sweet treats tub very soon.
2: Thank you,
1: thank you very much. Thank you for being there. Really appreciate it. So I was just saying, so you've got a team behind you. So tell us about your support group, how that works, how that looks.
2: Yeah, so we've got a couple of little support groups at Beams Foster Care, which is on Maglan Way in Gulston. So it's literally a little coffee morning. So, you know, people can come, just sit there, have a cup of tea, cake. They can say nothing. They literally can just sit there and just know that there's a safe space for them to talk.
1: Yep.
2: Or they can sit there and tell us whatever they're like. You know, we a lot of people might think that's like a doom and gloom kind of thing, but we sit there and we laugh. We smile and you know, we talk about our little ones, you know, it's just a safe space that people can just come to whenever they need to. They can come every week or every month, or every 6 months. You know, that's just that place is there for them for as long or as little as they need it.
1: Yeah, I think that's a big thing to think about, having that safe space.
2: Yeah.
1: because I've had people on here that that have had to deal with, we'll say adult bereavement, but maybe older children mm-hmm. bereavement, and they do, and they just need that safe yeah. safe space. They just need to be able to, like you say, either talk or not.
2: Yeah, yeah. And again, you know, although it was a baby loss group, you know,
1: yeah.
2: people struggle any loss, don't they? Any losing a child is something yeah. as a parent you shouldn't do, isn't it? So, yeah. you know, if anyone did want to come, you know, if it was an older child, whatever, then yeah, please get in touch and I'm sure we can arrange something.
1: Yeah. See, we're not programmed that way, are
2: no,
1: we?
2: No.
1: We're programmed to lose our parents.
2: Yeah.
1: Not the other way around.
2: No.
1: Oh dear. I'm going to get shot. My phone is on. I'm going to put it on silent. It's on silent. Okay. So, given that the fact that they can come along, they can chat with you, and they can or not chat with you, and they can be how they want to be.
2: Yeah.
1: They can be themselves.
2: Yeah.
1: Okay. But what would you want people to understand about baby loss?
2: Just that, you know, it doesn't go away. You know, a lot of people think, you know, I'm sure a lot of people think, you know, 10 years later I should be over Max, but you know, it's something that doesn't go away, you know. And I'm, there's a lady I'm supporting who's, I think she's 70 something now, bless her, and she's been in touch, and she now knits little clothes for the little ones who pass away. And she had a little girl 50 years ago
1: yeah.
2: and it wasn't until she heard about my group that she felt like she could actually grieve, you know.
1: Yeah.
2: and yeah, I just think, you know, a loss is a loss forevermore, isn't it? You know, it's not
1: yeah.
2: something that goes away after time, or a hole that can be filled, you know. Even if you have other babies afterwards,
1: yeah.
2: you're still not got a little one here who should be here, haven't
1: yeah,
2: you?
1: Yeah, absolutely, you know? Yeah. Okay, and I guess the lady who's 70, although it was 50 years ago, it's that generational thing
2: absolutely.
1: As well. It was right, put it aside, put it behind
2: yeah,
1: you.
2: Yeah, yeah.
1: Don't talk about it, get yeah. on with it, and you know, the stiff yeah. upper lip, so
2: yeah.
1: to speak, just crack on and get
2: yeah.
1: on with it. But that's definitely not the case,
2: no.
1: and certainly not the case these days.
2: No,
1: because there are people like yourself
2: yeah. Yeah.
1: and other organisations out there to help.
2: Yeah, and we're very lucky that, you know, I've got Max's little Ashes in a teddy bear, and he
1: yeah.
2: comes on holiday with us, and he sits on my radiator, Pride of Place, you know, so I've got that to have and cuddle if I need to, or,
1: yeah.
2: you know. All of us as a family knows that our teddy is Max, you know, whereas these poor people like 50 years ago, some of those don't even know where their little ones were buried.
1: No.
2: And that's just heartbreaking,
1: no, that's
2: you know.
1: Right.
2: So things
1: yeah.
2: are getting better.
1: Yeah.
2: But again, you know, we've got a long way to go.
1: A lot of them years ago would have been buried in maybe a pauper's
2: yeah,
1: grave.
2: Yeah, yeah.
1: They just didn't have the money,
2: no.
1: and the baby would have been taken away.
2: Yeah, and that's heartbreaking. Isn't
1: yeah,
2: it?
1: Absolutely.
2: Heartbreaking.
1: Yeah, definitely, definitely. I could tell you a story about that off air, but... okay, so if people want to support you and get involved, how can they do that?
2: And we are in the process of... setting the website up and everything, and we will be doing fundraising in the future, so again, everything will go towards helping to support our families, you know. We'll be buying the teddy bears or
1: yeah.
2: you know, buying resources and things, so yeah, fundraising is on our agenda in the near future, so if anyone would like to offer any help or support, that would be great.
1: You need a bit of technical help.
2: We do
1: you?
2: Need a little bit of technical
1: help. A bit of technical
2: yes,
1: help.
2: I'm not great with the tech side, as many of my friends are aware. So if anyone, I've got a lovely friend who's offered her time to help me set a website up, but if
1: yeah.
2: anyone is a whiz or anything and would like to help, that would be much appreciated.
1: There we are. I'll advertise that now. If you're a bit of a tech wizard and you want to help set up a website or help in any way whatsoever
2: yeah.
1: tech wise I'm not the person.
2: No,
1: to
2: that
1: ask.
2: Would be much appreciated.
1: yeah, just let us know. 07942 641074. And we'll put you in touch with Rachel.
2: Oh, thank you.
1: We're going to go to a couple of more songs. We'll be back after that because I don't want to wear you out too quickly, because it is a bit stressful,
2: yes.
1: isn't it? Yeah.

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9: Seriously, why not? 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And that comes up on a magic device next to me, as will any of your questions. Okay, if you've got any questions that you want to ask my guest this morning, you can. And my guest is Rachel Crane. And we've been talking about baby loss, okay? We've been talking about your, journey, okay? Your journey in particular, okay? But it's not just isolated to you. There's many, many, many people out there. How many people do you think, how many people would come along to your support group? Because what I don't want is people to think, oh, I'm not going to go because I'll be the only one.
10: Yeah, we only have sort of between 8 and 10 people come maximum. So it's not a big group, so
9: yeah,
10: you know, and if people did want to come along, you know, we can meet them outside to walk in, so they've not got to walk in on their own.
9: Yeah, you don't want it to be
10: because
9: people will feel overwhelmed, yeah, I guess. Yeah, but yeah. Equally, I don't want people to think, oh, they can't come to your group because I'm the only one.
10: Yeah.
9: But because they'll feel they're the only one, but they're not.
10: No. And like I said, everyone's gone through a loss, you know, so everyone is in, you know, same sort of journey, like you say, you know.
9: Yeah.
10: You know, and some people come 1 week and they're fine, and then the next week something might have happened that triggers something, you know. But that's just a group which they know that they're welcome to come to whenever they'd like.
9: I suppose the night before is the hard bit because it's all going through your mind.
10: Yeah. And a lot of people, you know, the first time they come, they're a bag of nerves, you know. But once they've come that first time, then, you know, we're like a little family, you know.
9: Yeah, absolutely. So if people want to get involved, they can contact you. How are they going to contact you?
10: So we've got a closed Facebook page, Max's Legacy Baby Loss Support and Aftercare. So if you can join that, then details and everything is on that. So yeah,
9: and that's on. I think I tagged Max's Legacy into my post yesterday. But equally, if for any reason people can't find it or whatever, you can message me here. You can message me in the studio. Oh, I thought it was my stomach. It was an aeroplane. Go on over. You can message me in the studio, 07942 64 1074, and I will pass the details on to Rachel, who will make contact with you, invite you along. Whereabouts does this take place? Because people might... I mean, we have a huge listening audience, right? Yeah. And I'm not going to scare you how many are listening at the moment. But we have a huge listening audience. Yeah. And we broadcast, you know, right through to Norwich, up to North Walsham, down to Southwold or whatever. So if somebody's living, say, in North Walsham, it might just be a case of they want to get out for a little while and they're going to come to you. Whereabouts is this?
10: So we're lucky enough to be given a room by a dear friend of mine, which is based at Beams Foster Care, which is on Maglan Way in Gulston. So that is it's 12 till 1:30.
9: Yeah.
10: And then we're doing like a float and evening one, just so we can allocate for people day or night kind of thing, which will be 6 till 7:30. But again, that's different every month, so again, if they sort of dropped a message, then we could say where that meeting will be that evening.
9: Okay, and that's just to remind us how they're going to get in contact with you is through the Facebook page, which is called
10: Max's Legacy Baby Loss Support and Aftercare. So make sure you put the baby loss bit in, because there's also a dog Max's Legacy as well, and I take to get muddled up. Make sure you get the baby loss support and aftercare.
9: That'll
10: ping through.
9: I take it you've got posters up in different places?
10: Not at the moment.
9: No,
10: at the moment, because we've, you know, this has been a 10-year process kind of thing, and the last 4 years is where it's kind of picked up, but we're in the process of doing that.
9: You need to get the get out to doctor surgeries, doctor surgery hospitals, or community centres, anywhere where people meet.
10: Yeah, absolutely.
9: Because you know, and even like baby groups. Because if you've gone on to have another child, but you're still grieving for the one you've lost, you might suddenly see that poster and think, actually, that's for me.
10: Yeah,
9: I just need that.
10: Yeah, and with the Beams meetup, we're lucky to have a lovely little garden. So in the summer days, we'll try and do it, so we'll also do a meeting where people can bring babies, because obviously people come who are pregnant with little rainbow babies, then that can be triggering to people who have lost a baby.
9: Yeah, of course.
10: But we're going to try and do it so once the weather get better, people can bring their little ones with them.
9: Yeah.
10: So they can play in the garden, and then we'll then do a later meeting for the ones without the children. So,
9: So everything's thought of, isn't it?
10: Yeah.
9: So people are not going to walk in and suddenly be sort of like... what's the word? Hit with an unexpected surprise.
10: Everything is thought. But also give people who have had other babies the opportunity to come, because you know, a lot of people think that just because they've had another one that the grieving process is finished, but actually sometimes it gets even worse, because then they're dealt with feeling guilty for having another little one and loving it, and you know, they feel like they're betraying their other little ones, don't they?
9: Suddenly become more intense, doesn't it? That sort of
10: everything's exaggerated, isn't it?
9: So, definitely, of course. Okay, I'm gonna just play a couple of songs of Beautiful South. You've asked for a song, I'm gonna get that on here in a moment, and that is a song. Well, we'll talk about that. Well, I was gonna give the secret away, but we won't. We'll have a bit of Beautiful South, and then we'll be back.

I'll tell you what, some great songs on this morning. I'm going to find another little song to play. Rachel's just stepped out of the studio at the moment. I'm not going to tell, not going to say where she's gone, but she'll be back very shortly, hopefully anyway. What I'm going to do, I'm going to find a particular song. I've been asked for a song, but I just can't find it on here. Let me see if I got it. And if I can, I will play it for you. I'll tell you what I'm going to do. I'm going to just go with Madness first. We're going to have a little bit of Madness, and then I'll be back shortly. We'll have a catch up on the show then.

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1: That caught me out. I didn't think there was going to be that awful silence there. The awful silence right at the very end. God, dear. Anyway, Rachel's back in the studio now. Disappeared. I'm not saying where she went. But you did flush your toilet, didn't you? Yeah.
2: Yes.
1: Good. Okay. Right, I know you've got to dash away. You've got to go very, very shortly in the next few minutes. But we'll just have a little bit of a recap, okay? Max's legacy is because of your baby loss 10 years ago. And the fantastic thing you're doing now is supporting those that are going through that devastating loss, okay?
2: Thank you.
1: And that is difficult. But people can people can seek help. They can contact you. I have had a request from somebody, and they said, how can they share Rachel's Max's legacy on the Facebook page, on their Facebook page? This person, I'm not going to give names away, and I'm not going to, but what you can do, and thank you for that message, what you can do is like and follow Max's legacy. So that's M-A-X apostrophe S,
2: yeah.
1: Legacy, okay, the baby loss support group, but not the other Max's Legacy. Make sure you get the right one. Follow that, and then you can link that, you can tag that in your Facebook posts, and that'd be absolutely brilliant.
2: Yeah,
1: if you
2: thank
1: could
2: thank you so much.
1: Yeah, what's the word, share it. If you could like it, share it and tag it in, that'd be absolutely brilliant. I have done it with mine, but yeah, it is easy to do. So thanks for that, thank you for that. So, before you go, there was something else you just wanted to say there.
2: Yeah.
1: A personal touch.
2: Yep. So, yeah. So, if anyone listening is going through baby loss, just want you to know that you're not alone. And there is support out there for you whenever you feel ready. Mm-hmm. So, it could be from years ago or from yesterday. You know, we're here for you.
1: Yeah.
2: All the way. And we can't ever make things better in regards to losing your little ones, but you know, together we can make it a little less rubbish. But love to you all.
1: There is a song.
2: Yeah, this is a special song, and I apologise if anyone is out there, and it might bring a tear or two, but it's a very special song, which always makes me think of Max. So, I hope you enjoy listening to it.
1: And it is? Go on.
2: And it is John Legend, Sam Smith, Lay Me Down.

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1: What a beautiful song. Absolutely beautiful. Rachel, thanks very much for coming in.
2: Thank you so much for having me.
1: Weren't too bad after all,
2: no,
1: was
2: not
1: it? Yeah, weren't too bad. I know people get a little bit nervous and totally understandable. I remember the first time I sat here, that was awful. But yeah, totally understandable. But yeah, thank you very much for coming in. I really, really appreciate it. Anyone out there who needs any more information, you can contact me here in the studio on WhatsApp me, 07942 641074. Or you can go on Facebook and find Max's Legacy on Facebook. 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
2: Yep, love to you all. So, you know, anyone affected, sending hugs. All right.
1: Thank you.
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1: Oh, caught me there, eating a fancy slice. So, huge thanks to Rachel Crane, who was my guest this morning. She's had to go off and do some other bits at the moment. She's a very, very busy lady. We were talking about Max's legacy and baby loss. Very, very emotional subject. Very, very. So if you need any help or support there, follow Max's legacy on Facebook. Or contact us in the studio here and we will pass the details on. You can WhatsApp me 07942 641074. So, let's have a little look at the traffic situation around the town. No issues reported. Crikey, I can't believe that. No issues reported whatsoever around the town. Acle Strait is running smoothly all the way through to Norwich. Have you been on that new road from Acle through to Blowfield? Wow, that is much, much better. Much better. Not only does it get you to work quicker, it gets you home quicker. That's the most important thing. Let's have a look. North of the town, no issues whatsoever. South of the town, all looking good. Through to Lowestoft, a little bit hold up on the Bascule Bridge in Lowestoft. I guess the bridge has gone up, so that's why there's traffic delays there. And the Barmby Bends is looking good. Barmby Bends, no issues there. Right through to Beckles and Bungay, all looking very good. No problems reported anywhere whatsoever. So that's good. Either that, or this thing has broken in front of me. I don't know which one it is. No issues reported. I will play. I did say I'd had a request. Edwina in Lowestoft, you've asked for Karen Ramirez. I'm going to play that one especially for you.

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8: 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Okay, now then, a couple of things that are coming up. I did advertise this last week, coming up at the that's the microphone gone. Coming up at the award-winning Britannia Pier, been voted the number one pier in the country. There is a panto on, there's a panto on Saturday, 23rd of May, this coming Saturday, my Poppy's birthday. Gosh, she'll be 19. Crikey. I'm not going to say exactly what it is, because there's a rude word. Begins with P. If you drink too much, you end up a little bit of this. It's an ultimate adult panto. It's back for the 5th anniversary tour. And this year, it's the turn of Cinderella to get P drunk at this panto. Okay, so get yourself along there if you can. 7:30 start. What else we've got coming up? 6th of June, which is, ironically, Daisy's birthday. My goodness me, or my daughter's birthday. Well, if you've got six girls, you're bound to find one of the months with a birthday. Katie Hopkins, whether you like her or not. I think she's brilliant. She's straight talking. Don't care. I like her. Katie Hopkins, a UK stand-up tour, 6th of June at the Britannia Pier, 7:30. I can't get to that. I'm afraid I've got another engagement that day. Otherwise, I would have been there. And Phantom of the Popera, not opera, but Popera, Friday the 19th of June, 7:30, the ultimate celebration of musical theatre. Now, I've got to also advertise this one, Boy Band in the Buff, starring the one and only Gareth Gates. He's often up here in the studio. Seriously, he is. He's often up in the studio. Lovely chap, really, really nice. And when he's here, there's two Gareths in the building. Saturday the 20th of June at 7:30. Get ready to scream like it's 1999. That's my little spin on things there. Boy Band in the Buff is the ultimate throwback concert starring pop heartthrob Gareth Hunt. No, sorry. Gareth Gates. And the cast of ripped and ridiculously talented performers. Oh, wow. Saturday, 20th of June at, again, 7:30. Also coming up on a more local front is, when's this? 26th of July. It's ages away, but I'm going to advertise it. The Norfolk Most Wuthering Heights Day Ever. I've seen this before. I've seen it at Goulston Bandstand in by the lovely Pavilion Theatre on Pier Gardens. It's free because it's an outdoor event. It's free. There is a Kate Bush tribute act, but there's also so many people dressed up as Kate Bush dancing and singing to Wuthering Heights. Get yourself along if you can. Okay. Also, Madness on the Mag on Sunday the 28th of June from 11 o'clock at the Magdalen Recreation Ground. Now, I didn't actually know this place was called the Magdalen Recreation Ground. Edinburgh Avenue in Goulston, okay? It's where Emerald Park used to be, the football ground. But it's now called it's now called the Magdalen Recreation Ground. I don't know. Well, I'll say it's now called. I don't know how long it's been called that. I really don't. But I didn't realise it was. Madness on the Mag. It's a fun day in association with the Goulston Rangers Football Club. Okay, Sunday, 28th of June from 11 a.m. Okay, if you need any more information, you can contact GRFC. So I guess that's Goulston Rangers Football Club. GRFC Events 1984 at outlook.com. Or contact us. 07942 641074. WhatsApp us and we'll pass the information on to you. I will read that out again, obviously, because that's towards the end of June. But in the meantime, how about a little bit of Toto?

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1: Well, community events. If you've got anything you want advertised, let me know. You've got 30 minutes left, half an hour even. You've got 30 minutes left. If you've got anything you want advertised, let me know. Okay, 07942 641074, and I'll get the word out to currently quite a lot of listeners, actually. Quite a lot. I was just looking on the Great Yarmouth Mercury website. Temperatures are set to hit 27 degrees ahead of the bank holiday weekend. I can't believe that. Normally rains bank holiday weekend. 27 degrees. God, crikey, it's great. What will you be doing? What are you going to be doing over the bank holiday in 27 degrees? You're going to be having a barbecue? Anyone listening at home? That'd be nice. Sitting outside on the decking? That'd be nice. Better get that sorted out this weekend. That'd be nice. Sitting outside on the decking. A couple of beers. Oh, lovely. That'd be nice. Be really, really good. Tell me what you're going to be doing. 07942 641074. In the meantime, if you're going to venture down to the beach, why not enjoy yourself down there? Because I have got a little song about the beach

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7: 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You get all the adverts played twice an hour every day of the week, Monday to Friday, throughout the whole of the week, because we don't do adverts on the weekend because of the type of shows that we have. 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If you want to sponsor a show, in particular my show, just have a look on this magic screen beside me. This is a shout out to you listening in Germany. I've got several people actually, I can see on here, listening in Germany. A couple of people listening in North America. If that's you, okay, I've got spare few minutes, just a spare few minutes, to put in an extra. Oh, someone's joined from Croatia again. Welcome. I feel like the Eurovision Song Contest here. We'll go to Croatia in a moment. I've got 21 minutes to 12, actually. I've got a spare few minutes. If you are listening in one of those countries, Croatia, Germany, North America, or this country, you know, you can give me a shout on WhatsApp. Send me a message WhatsApp, 07942 641074, with your request and I will get it played for you, okay? So that's if you're listening in Croatia. I can't say any other country because you're not listening in any other country at the moment. Croatia, Germany, North America, and of course this country.

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1: Cool. 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Certainly woke me up anyway. Somebody joined late in the party. Somebody's joined from Norway. So there's Paul. You want a song played? Any Eric Clapton? That's just for you, Paul.

A little bit of Eric Clapton there. That is for Paul up in Norway, who joined the party a little bit too late. But you joined nonetheless. Good, good, good, good. Angus and Ruby are coming up at 12 o'clock. Listening for that. It's going to be one heck of a show. Angus is back. He's been gallivanting off for the week on his hollybobs somewhere. I don't know where he's been, actually. I'll find out in a minute. Angus and Ruby on at 12 o'clock. I'd like to say thank you for everyone out there for listening, and especially my guest this morning, Rachel Crane, part of Max's legacy. What an incredible woman to have to go through all of that and then help everyone else. Fantastic. Really, really good. I've got Fairground Attraction coming up, and after that, a bit of Peter Gabriel featuring Kate Bush, Don't Give Up. And I'm going to dedicate that one to my partner, Ellie, who's at home at the moment. And I'll see you all soon. Bye for now.

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2: Keir Starmer will fight on without setting a timetable for his departure. The Prime Minister's deputy, David Lammy, has warned Labour's heading for election defeat if it carries on the infighting of the last 10 days. A number of figures are now positioning themselves as Keir's replacements, but Conservative Matt Vickers says none of the contenders have the answers.
3: Prime Minister worried about how he keeps the keys to number 10. We've got the rest of the Cabinet worrying how they are going to get the keys. They're not worried about the issues that are affecting real people out there. Their priorities are keeping hold of power, not worrying about the cost of living, not worried about the crime and antisocial behaviour that's going on our street. They're not worried about those energy prices that are through the roof.
2: The President of Ireland has begun a three-day visit to the UK. It's expected she will meet the King. Catherine Connolly is making her first official visit to England since her inauguration in November. And we're in for some good weather. Temperatures are expected to rise to the mid-20s ahead of the bank holiday weekend, but the Met Office say we might have to go through a few showers in the first half of the week first. That's the latest from Radio News Hub. I'm Tanita Sim.
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0: time. Got the day right. I got the time right. Things are looking up.
1: You've been practicing,
0: huh? I know. Well, it's because you've been away. I've had nothing else to do.
1: That's a good point.
0: No one to talk to. Just sitting there saying, it's Monday lunchtime. Say it's Monday lunchtime. Over and over again for 2 weeks.
1: And you've perfected it.
0: I have.
1: Good boy.
0: Welcome along. It's Lunchtime Live with me, the beautiful Root B.
1: Hey.
0: And you.
1: Hey. Me.
0: Yeah.
1: Angus. Just Angus.
0: Just Angus. It's just Angus. Welcome along.

0: Reynolds Girls.
1: It's your favourite lyric of all time, isn't it?
0: I'd rather Jack than Fleetwood Mac. You know what that means, don't you?
2: Go on.
0: Well, Jack and his dancing back in the late 80s, early 90s.
2: Okay.
0: Jacking like that.
2: Yeah.
0: You can see me on the thing. You can see me do my jacking.
2: Yeah.
0: And she'd rather do that than listen to Fleetwood Mac.
2: Okay.
0: That's what it means.
2: That's okay.
0: That's what it means. You just got to, just, you know. What would you rather, Jack or Fleetwood Mac? let's have a poll. Message in on 07942 641074. Would you rather Jack or would you rather Fleetwood Mac?
2: This is going to be one of those shows.
0: It is. Hey, right, buddy, you had a nice time.
2: Yes, a lovely thank
0: nice
2: you.
0: Nice holiday.
2: I did. It was very relaxing.
0: Lovely, yeah.
2: Greek island of Kefalonia.
0: Beautiful. Is that tan all over?
2: I've got a few wee white bits.
0: Wee white bits.
2: You know what I mean.
0: We're not going to divulge into that anymore. So you had a nice time, buddy. Nice little rest. You're back on the old breakfast show this morning.
2: Yes. Yeah, I managed to get in this morning just about.
0: You did.
2: I had to. Did you listen to Nev last week? Did you listen at all?
0: Yeah, bits. Yeah.
2: Good evening.
0: Yeah.
2: You know, and all that.
0: Did he?
2: He's not a morning.
0: Good
2: person.
0: Evening.
2: Yeah.
0: He's not a morning person.
2: No,
0: he sounded very, very gruff at times.
2: Yeah.
0: Very sort of.
2: Yeah.
0: But he was here.
2: He didn't fall asleep.
0: He did better than I thought, because he was here every day. Oh, look. I didn't think John Farr was in today.
2: John Farr's in today.
0: He's in today.
2: And Lance.
0: And what? No.
2: Yeah.
0: Not Lance.
2: Just the pair of them.
0: Oh, my word. The dynamic duo. Right, so we really should be getting on, shouldn't we?
2: Yeah.
0: We've got all our usual features coming up today. You've even got a adventures.
2: Well, we've got a new one, yes.
0: And adventures.
2: Yes.
0: That's better.
2: An adventure.
0: An adventure of Angus and Rupee.
2: We do.
0: I've got a guilty pleasure.
2: Yes, you do.
0: Coming up very soon. We've got your Connect 3.
2: Our Connect 3.
0: We
2: worked on that together.
0: We've got Luther Vandross.
2: Yes.
0: Black Pepper Rally.
2: Exactly.
0: We've got a very, very poignant... Lansome Country.
2: Okay.
0: Had a little bit of sad news.
2: Yes.
0: Today. We've also... What else we got? Oh, we've got...
2: Showstopper?
0: But what's... Sandy Jukes.
2: Oh, Sandy Jukes.
0: Sandy Jukes doesn't like our soul spot.
2: Does she not?
0: No, doesn't like it.
2: Well,
0: wants to change it. Wants to change it to movie music. Music
2: really?
0: For the movies.
2: I don't think so.
0: But, yeah, she was very, very upset.
2: Are we going to have a vote about that as well?
0: So, no, I'm staying. I love a bit of arsehole spot.
2: Yeah.
0: We have got a showstopper. I've also got a little bit of Eurovision, because Eurovision was at the weekend.
2: Okay.
0: Which I love a bit of Eurovision.
2: You do?
0: That's now over for another year.
2: Yeah.
0: So I've just got to milk that as much as I can now.
2: Well, yes.
0: What else do we do? What else do we do in the second half of the show?
2: We do...
0: What were we thinking?
2: That's
0: the one. Did you say that?
2: I did say
0: that. Did you?
2: That, yeah.
0: I can't remember.
2: You do the better Irish accent than I do.
0: And we also do the end of the show, which is the bit that everybody can't wait for.
2: Can't wait.
0: Cannot wait for
2: me
0: it.
2: Too.
0: So what we're going to do is we're going to crack on. Now then, 30 years ago, on the 13th of May, something massive happened in the world.
2: You told me.
0: I did. And now you've forgotten it again. What was it?
2: Give us a clue.
0: George Michael.
2: Oh, yes.
0: George Michael released the older album.
2: Right, okay.
0: Which is my favourite George Michael album.
2: Right, okay.
0: Because I didn't really... I liked all his stuff back in the 80s, but okay. I think this one was just a little bit...
2: Mature.
0: A little bit more mature. So I'm going to play something from that.
2: Okay.
0: And I think this was in... Was this... I don't even know if this was on the album, to be honest. I don't know, was it?
2: Well, I don't know what you're
0: going to play. Was Fast Off on the album?
2: I don't
0: on
2: know.
0: On the album. I think it was.
2: I don't do the 90s.
0: I think it was. Well, this isn't the one I want to play.
2: Okay.
0: I want to play something different. But I'm going to play this one anyway because time is getting away and we really need to play some music. Don't we? What have I done? I'm certain it was on the older album. I've got all the bits on here and I can't see it. I'm just going to play it.
2: Yeah, just do it. Because
0: no one else
2: we're convinced.
0: Know. Yeah, yeah.
2: We're convinced.
0: And no one's listening.
2: No. Apart from Paul and Edwina.
0: Yeah.
2: And they'd rather Jack.
0: 30 years ago today, older, George Michael.

0: What's the first thing you do in the morning when you wake up? Walk the dog. Brush your teeth. Make some toast. 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
6: This must be out of date. Because it says cloud developing from the west by mid-morning.
7: Yeah?
6: Mid-morning's gone. But anyway, it was. I'll put it in the past tense. In the afternoon, which is where we are,
7: yeah,
6: scattered showers will develop, some of which could be locally heavy and thundery. Dry by the evening. Tonight, any clear spells will be replaced by thickening cloud from the west early in the night. By the early hours, it will turn windier as a band of rain arrives towards dawn.
7: Where's dawn?
6: It will be a milder night, though. Temperatures today around about 14 degrees with a gentle breeze from the southwest.
7: Oh.
6: Do you want the high tides and low tides?
7: Yeah.
6: Okay.
7: Yeah, I do love the tides.
6: We had one at 10 past 10 this morning.
7: Yeah, I remember you said that.
6: And then the next one is at 22:30 with a low tide at 16:40.
7: Yeah?
6: Yeah. Sunset tonight?
7: About 20 past 8?
6: No.
7: 9? 20 past 7?
6: 24.
7: 20 past 8? 6?
6: Quarter
7: 7? Is this a new... I don't know. Oh, hang on.
6: Coming in here.
7: That's a high tide alarm.
6: Yeah. You're wrong.
7: Yeah, you're all wrong. Who's that ringing the bell? Someone downstairs. Somebody at the, that was the television program. Do you remember that? Crop bags. There's somebody at the door. That's done now. Come on, Ed.
6: I'm back.
7: Everyone wants to know what time lighting up time is.
6: 20:46. Lighting up time, yeah, 20:46.
7: Quarter to nine.
6: Exactly.
7: I wasn't far out, was I?
6: You were hours out.
7: I was hours out. It was a little bit.
6: It's going to be windier tomorrow with spells of rain during the morning. In the afternoon, the rain will clear to... Fragmented cloud. But also a few showers.
7: Showers.
6: Some of which could be thundery in places. It's going to be a warmer day tomorrow. So it's starting to warm up. The outlook for Wednesday to Friday. Brisk westerly winds on Wednesday will bring a mix of clouds, sunny spells and the odd isolated shower. By the afternoon, sunshine will prevail widely. Look at all these big words.
7: I know. You love big words.
6: I'm just flowering this up a little bit. Cloudier skies for many on Thursday morning, but it will gradually become warm and sunny as the day progresses. Very warm, with plenty of sunshine on Friday, with temperatures in the mid to high 20s.
7: Oh, beautiful.
6: Did I just read that?
7: Beautiful. Oh, ready for the bank holiday.
6: That's Kefalonia.
7: Sorry. Ready for bank holiday.
6: That's here. Yeah. No, we're going to have a Scorchio one.
7: Scorchio. Be lovely to see. I'd love to see the town busy.
6: Yeah,
7: loads of people wandering around and...
6: Yes.
7: It's going to be awesome. School holidays next week as well.
6: Ah, right, half term.
7: Lovely, lovely. Thanks for that. That was a beautiful weather forecast. That was almost worth the 2.5 minutes that you took to read it.
6: Okay.
7: Lovely. We're going to do, a guilty pleasure.
6: Okay.
7: So it's a guilty pleasure. I was listening to, I think it might have been John Farr's show last week on the way home on the bus.
6: Yeah.
7: And he plays some proper old school music, didn't he? Yeah. Which I love all that. And I think he played, I don't know if it was this one, but it was one by this group band, and I thought, oh my god, I do love them, but you don't, it's not something you just sit down and listen to an album, but if you hear a song, you think it's lovely. So this is one of my guilty pleasures. It's Apache.

0: Apache, The Shadows. Love The Shadows. Do you?
1: I'm just looking in the book.
0: Right, yes, we are. We're going to do the book. Oh. Explain the book.
1: Oh, we've got a book with all the. My little pocket book. With all the number ones.
0: You never said the book.
1: Are you all right?
0: That's all you need. Leaned over and fell off your chair because you're trying to get to the microphone. That's this book. You never seen a book anything like it.
1: It's a little pocket book with all the number ones from 1952.
0: Yeah,
1: until 2006 or something.
0: Yeah. So what we want is we want a number from you.
1: Well, I was just looking up The Shadows.
0: Oh, were you?
1: Because I think that was number one.
0: Was it?
1: I'll find out.
0: All right, yeah. Find out for me.
1: Yeah, but
0: that'd be nice.
1: We like this game. So you can choose a number between 1 and 500.
0: Yeah.
1: And even though it's 1,000, but I've narrowed it down.
0: And we will play...
1: Yeah, we will play that.
0: The corresponding
1: whatever
0: song.
1: It is.
0: Whatever it is.
1: Pick a number.
0: Just at random.
1: Yeah.
0: Just at random.
1: And how do the good folks do that?
0: I don't know. You tell
1: them. You normally do
0: you
1: that,
0: tell them. I know, I do.
1: Via WhatsApp.
0: Yes.
1: Okay. And you just send your message in to 07942641074.
0: That's beautiful. You didn't even look. You didn't even look.
1: I've got it. I've been practicing. Like, you've been practicing good afternoon.
0: Yeah.
1: Tuesday.
0: Good evening. Done it again. We also want you to use that number for the next segment of the show, which is...
1: Connect 3.
0: Angus's Connect 3.
1: Well, it's our Connect 3, isn't it?
0: Yeah, but it's your baby.
1: Okay, all right.
0: Today it's ours.
1: Well... Yes, so we've got three songs and they've got a connection, and it's in the title of the song or in the title of the group or artist, and you simply have to guess what that title or what the connection is just by knowing what the song is or the artist, and you can do that if you know after the second song, then by all means message in. First in gets to the top of the leaderboard, of course, because I think it's all stacked up there.
0: So close.
1: There's lots of Davids and Pauls and Garys.
0: There is
1: involved in this.
0: There is.
1: Edwina, we need you to get involved.
0: Yep.
1: Stop calling us ladies, by the way. Just thought I'd mention that. Throw that one in. So these three songs, we'll just play them back to back, and you message in when you know what the connection is.
0: Beautiful.

0: Rock, Paper, Mama.
1: That's the one. See?
2: Is that what it was?
1: Rock, Mama. Paper, Mama.
2: Is that a new game?
1: It's a new game.
2: Is it?
1: Yeah.
2: So, what was the answer?
1: Well, as we've had a few answers in, very good.
2: Very well impressive. Done, very impressive.
1: Yeah. Very impressive. Kevin Reid is connected. Rock, Paper, Scissors, the game. Yes. Very good. Dave Cook. Cookie to us. Rock, Paper, Scissors. Well done. Dave Hardy. Well done. Dave, he said, Scissors, Sisters. Yeah. Next. Got the grape. Got the grape.
2: Yeah. That was impressive.
1: Dave Waltham, delivering life-saving medication all around the borough. Rock, Paper, Scissors, Sisters. Very good, very good. So, yeah, you all got it. But guess
2: Paul
1: what?
2: Littlewood.
1: First one in.
2: Did you mention Paul?
1: Paul, no. He's first one in. Paul Littlewood.
2: Was he?
1: First one in. 12:33.
2: I thought Dave Waltham was.
1: No.
2: And Paul, he got Scissors Sisters as well, I think he might just sway it.
1: Oh, I don't know. Anyway, he put Scissors. But it was right.
2: Very impressive. Very impressive. Very impressive.
1: Too easy. Edwin is now coming in with the answer.
2: Yeah.
1: Yeah.
2: She's got to wait until the second half of the show.
1: Well done, everyone.
2: Yeah, awesome. That's
1: really
2: good. We're
1: going to give a point to Dave Waltham and a point to Paul Littlewood.
2: That is very, very, to be honest, from everybody, that was very impressive. Very impressive today. Keep it up. Next time we do the show, a couple of weeks' time, obviously it's Bank Holiday next week, it will be... It will be... it'll be tough. We're going to make it tougher.
1: We are. We're going to start.
2: We're going to work on it. We're going to work on it and make it tougher. Right. It's coming up towards... it's just after 20 minutes to one. I'm going to play a song, a quick song. I was going to play a quick song, but that isn't a quick song. That's a bit long. And then get yourselves ready. Get your feet up, because it's going to be time for The Adventures of Angus and Rootbee.

0: Daryl Hall, John Oates. I can't go for that. What does that mean? I can't go for that.
1: I can't go for that.
0: What, like, she says, can you go and get some milk? He says, I can't go for that. No. No can do. Did you ever say that to Kerry? She said, well, are you going to get some milk, Angus?
1: I start singing.
0: Do you?
1: Yeah.
0: Do you really? I bet you do.
1: I do.
0: Can't go for that, so I can't. No. No, can. I can't even do that. I can't even do it. Right, so come on. This is your bit now. This is your...
1: Which bit?
0: You know what bit this is.
1: Oh,
0: This is where we have a little adventure.
1: We do. Well, you do.
0: It's still going.
1: You do.
0: It's a very long extra as well as
1: that's
0: intro.
1: All right, that's all right.
0: That's fine. That's done. I've done it now. It's gone.
1: It's bed music.
0: Yes,
1: this is a homage to the great Sir Terry Wogan. In his days on Radio 2, The Breakfast Show, he used to do a little thing called Janet and John.
0: It did.
1: So we sort of swapped them around a little bit to make them Angus and Rupee. So these are the adventures of Angus and Rupee. And Rupee is the brunt of the joke for a change.
0: Just tries to change.
1: For a change.
0: Yeah.
1: You're right.
0: Never, ever technically get you. Ever.
1: Ever.
0: Nothing but anyway, nice to you.
1: So this one is quite appropriate because it's to do with Eurovision.
0: I love Eurovision. I love it. I just love it.
1: I know
0: it.
1: You do. And I know someone else who does.
0: Yeah.
1: And if he's listening, listen carefully.
0: Is this
1: you might get a mention.
0: Is it really?
1: Yes.
0: Am I at the Eurovision?
1: You're not in the Eurovision.
0: Oh, not singing.
1: Yeah. You're not singing.
0: No. At the Eurovision.
1: You're going to a party.
0: Oh, I love a party.
1: In Philby.
0: Here we go.
2: This weekend, Rupee went to a Eurovision party with Mr. and Mrs. Littlewood. They got home just in time from their holiday in Kefalonia. Angus had to remind Rupee to hurry up and get ready. See, Rupee put on his pink lederhosen and a Tyrolean hat with big feathers. Angus waves goodbye to Rupee as he skips down the road to catch the bus to Philby. When Rupee gets to the party, everyone's drinking lemonade and playing party games. What fun! There is a competition to pick the winner of the Eurovision that night. Everyone has to pick a piece of paper out of a hat. On each piece of paper is written the first letter of one of the names of the countries in the contest. Whoever wins gets a crate of Matthias Rose. Alison Littlewood passes the hat around and everyone takes a piece of paper. When the hat comes to Rupee, there are only two pieces of paper left. Ali takes one and Rupee takes the other. I have a G for Greece, says Ali. They are one of the favourites. Would you like to swap, Rupee? See Rupee shake his head. Rupee is a gentleman. I have F, says Rupee. France is already gone, so I'll have Finland. Rupee knows where Finland is. Clever Rupee. Soon it is time for the song contest. Alison switches on the television and tunes into BBC One. Everyone claps and cheers at all the songs, especially the Germans. See Rupee hide behind the sofa when the song from Finland comes on. At the end of the contest, Finland has won, and Rupee helps to drink some of the wine. When Rupee gets home, Angus is waiting. Rupee says, I had a lovely time. We played lots of games and there was a competition. There was only me and Alison Littlewood left. I needed something with a big F in front. Someone had already used the French, so Ali offered me the Greek entry. She said I was a gentleman because I went for the finish last. Do you know how to lock someone in an outside toilet and storm off to bed? Angus does. Poor Rupee.
0: I do love the Greek entry, I must say. It was really, really good. So Saturday night was the final of Eurovision in Vienna. We did really well. We got un point. Un point. We got a point off the judges. And for the fourth year of the trot, we didn't get any points.
1: Anything.
0: From...
1: Nothing.
0: Well, it doesn't mean you didn't get any votes. It just means you're not top 10 in any of the country's votes.
1: Oh, I see.
0: So we didn't get any points from the public vote. But it's just a lovely party, isn't it? And in the ninth song, we always raise a glass to Sir Terry,
1: mm-hmm.
0: who is and always will be the voice of Eurovision. And that's done now for another year.
1: Oh, good.
0: But I was texting Fluffy.
1: Yeah,
0: because he was watching it and I was watching it as well. So, and I did give him the winner.
1: Did you?
0: To start with, like I said, Bulgaria
1: you reckon
0: is a big outsider, and I think it's going to do really well. And it went on and won.
1: There you go.
0: So what I'm going to do is, before we end the final, the first hour, it'll be the final hour probably, I'm going to play the winning song. And the winning song is from Dara from Bulgaria.
1: Mm-hmm.
0: And it's called Bangaranga.

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1: This is just for you, Angus. Just so you bring back some lovely old memories. Don't write them like this anymore.

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0: Matrimony. We're good at matrimony.
1: Done it a couple of times.
2: Marriage.
1: It's a great in thing. That's the word I was looking for. Institute. It is a great institution. I'm very good at it. I love a bit of wedding cake. Welcome back to hour two of Lunchtime Live with myself, Rupi, and the beautiful Angus. We would still like to get in touch. We need a number.
3: We do.
1: We need a number for the book between one and 500.
3: 500.
1: One and 500. What we had here, can we have Johnny Logan? You just had some Johnny Logan.
3: Yeah, come on. I think we were listening.
1: She said she was listening. But I like the other one too. I'll have that next week then. Oh, okay. That's what she said.
3: You can have it in the morning if you
1: please.
3: Want. Please. And Johnny Logan.
1: Please, been please.
3: Yes.
1: Yeah, no. Anyway. Oh, yeah. Yeah, anyway.
3: Here it
1: comes. Oh.
3: 367.
1: Yeah.
3: That's Johnny Logan.
1: Have a look.
3: It's going to be Johnny Logan.
1: She's read your book, isn't she? She's read your book. Right, it is 5 past, so we are going to have to crack on because we've got so much to fit in. We've got loads to cram in the second half of the show. We're going to start off with this.
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1: Thank you.

0: Woman Love a Thief. I don't know. That wasn't the one I thought. Well, it was the one because I put the show together during Eurovision.
1: Yes.
0: I don't think I could hear it properly. But yeah, that's not. I want the dancey version of that, but that wasn't the one. And we also had If You Ask Me, Jerry Williams Jr.
1: Beautiful.
0: That was right. Yeah. They were both a bit slow, weren't they?
1: Yeah.
0: I normally have a little bit more.
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0: He's all right. He's still smiling, isn't he? He's still smiling. He enjoyed it. Right, so we've got a song which we're going to play after a few words from our sponsors with a number which has come in, which was number 367.
1: Yes.
0: Lovely. It's from 1996. We'll be playing that before a very special Lunchtime Country.
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9: Seriously, why not?
0: Twice last night and once again this morning. Right, so we've got a number.
1: Yes, we did have a number.
0: This is your bit. This is your lovely book.
1: So from the book, and we got 367,
0: yeah.
1: Which actually was it's a great number because it's between 1 and 500. It's very good. It's
0: really good.
1: But it's also, as you said, it's a song from 1996, but it actually didn't peak. It got to number one, this one. Of course it did, because it wouldn't be
0: it's
1: in the book.
0: It's in the book of number ones, yeah.
1: But it got to the number one this week, 1997. 17th of May, 1997. This was at number one.
0: Really? This week?
1: Olive. Do you remember this?
0: I do remember it now.
1: We don't remember it until it starts playing.
0: No, what I do now. I've got it.
1: You're
0: not alone.
1: That's the one. So that's the one from the book. Well done, Kerry.
0: Beautiful. Right, and then after this, we've got Lunchtime Country. I'm excited.

0: Number 367. Olive. It's the name of my daughter's cat. Olive. Olive.
1: Yeah, very good. Very good.
0: Yeah, just good. Brings back some good memories.
1: Oh yeah, and some lots of good memories.
0: I like that. 96, year of 96. Oh my word, what a time that was.
1: Yeah.
0: Oh, what a flying, absolutely flying. Then that was beautiful. It's just after 1:20. Mm-hmm. Right. So Lunchtime Country today. Bit sad. Had some sad news this morning. Mm-hmm. The front man from Dr. Hook, one of my favourite country bands ever, Dennis Le Corrier, passed away aged 76 after his battle with chronic kidney disease. Bless him. Yeah. So as a little mark of respect, I'm going to sandwich today.
1: Okay.
0: I'm going to sandwich my little Lunchtime Country with a bit of Dr. Hook.
1: Lovely.
0: As the bread.
1: Beautiful.
0: Is that all right with you?
1: Yeah,
0: that's if that's all right with you. I went in a magic FM there. If that's all right with you. So put your feet up and let's have a little bit of Lunchtime Country.

0: So it was. He just put us right off. What's happened here? Why has that come on there?
1: I don't know. I don't know what you're looking at.
0: I think that's because he's put his show together, and I think he just messes mine up. I think he does it on purpose.
1: Did he? Just start playing his show now.
0: I just.
1: John.
0: So his show is all over my show now. I'm just trying to find my show again. Just have you got anything to say about your? Oh, just talk. Just talk for a minute.
1: Do you want to do? You got another Doctor Hook, haven't you?
0: I've got two more, but I don't know why that one's gone in there. I'm going to drop that down there.
1: All right.
0: We're going to carry on.
1: Good.
0: With Ludlow Country.

GM wouldn't miss just one little piece, especially if I strung it out over several years. The first day I got me a fuel pump, and the next day I got me an engine and a trunk. Then I got me a transmission and all the chrome. The little things I could get in my big lunchbox, like

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0: Yeah, Red Rider, this is the Cottonmouth and the Psycho Billy Cadillac. Come on. Haul. This is the Cottonmouth and Negatory on the cost of this machine there, Red Rider. You might say I went right up to the factory.
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0: Dr. Hook sandwich. Dr. Hook was the bread with "You Make My Pants Want to Get Up and Dance." That's a beautiful title for a song.
1: I'm sure that's not the favourite.
0: It's a lovely, lovely title for a song. Better Love Next Time, which that's is one of their better, well-known ones. And in the middle of the sandwich, we had Brooks and Dunn, Boot, Scoot and Boogie, and Johnny Cash with One Piece at a Time.
1: I like that story.
0: Which is what you're doing here, because you're building that radio station in your garden. And nobody knows.
1: I know.
0: Nev says, "Where's that gone?" Yeah. Oh, no idea. Well, that's gone. That was, yeah,
1: sure,
0: next week.
1: Transmitter,
0: it's on its way. on top of your summer house. That's beautiful. So that's that. It is 25 minutes to two. If you'd like a song played, there's still plenty of time.
1: Good. Yeah.
0: Please get in touch on 07942641074, and we will do what we can to play it for you.
1: We will do our bestest.
0: That's a song as well.
1: Is it?
0: Was it?
1: He's making it up.
0: No, that was from Beauty and the Beast.
1: Oh, well, there you go.
0: Be our guest, not do our best. Oh. And it's something like that, anyway. Okay. Fleetwood Mac.
1: I'd rather Jack.
0: I know, but I'd rather Fleetwood Mac. Do you see what we did there?

0: by the Spandy Booley. Just for you.
1: That. Oh, that was beautiful.
0: A little bit, you know, I missed you. Oh, I'd seen you for 2 weeks. Thanks, so long. Oh, that's lovely. So long. So I thought, I'll fly for you. Because I've never flown.
1: No, you haven't.
0: And I would fly for you.
1: Would you?
0: Yeah, because you're going to take me somewhere, but you still haven't.
1: You've got to get a passport.
0: A passport?
1: A passport.
0: I will. If we're going to go, definitely going to go somewhere.
1: Okay.
0: And, you know, I'll get
1: you get a passport. I'll get a passport.
0: All right, that'd be lovely. It is 1/4 hour until 2 o'clock. Today, we're going to change up a little bit, aren't we? Because we're going to do...
1: Mix it up a bit.
0: What were we thinking?
1: Yeah.
0: And we're going to mix that in with...
1: A showstopper.
0: Which you've chosen.
1: The listeners could try and guess what that is then.
0: They could, couldn't they?
1: Yeah.
0: They could.
1: Well, that would, somebody could message in. It's all gone dry, hasn't it?
0: It's all gone dry. So should we do it now?
1: Do you want to do it now?
0: I'll just try to work it out because I've got the song there. I just need to that's it. Yeah, we can. Let's do it now.
1: Should we do it now?
0: This and then is I know then.
1: Showstopper and
0: what were we thinking?
1: So what were we thinking? Used to be well usually it's number twos. You know those
0: toilet talk. That's all I get with you. Just toilet talk.
1: Used to be number twos, and we just what were we thinking? Then it didn't get to number one. This one actually did get to number one. So
0: right,
1: what were we thinking? No, it only got to number one in the United States of America.
0: Right, okay.
1: For a British band, it only got to number 7 here.
0: Number seven,
1: and it is an anthem.
0: It is.
1: It's one of their biggest hits.
0: Yeah. I didn't realise it was from a film.
1: You didn't, did you?
0: I didn't. No, because I've never seen the film.
1: Okay.
0: So
1: this week in 1995, this was number one in the United States. Only got to number 7 here. And it was from the film The Breakfast Club.
0: Right.
1: Okay. Which was a story about detention on Breakfast. Saturday morning. Sounds like a pretty... dry subject, but it was a lovely film. Lovely film,
0: right?
1: About human interaction and all that kind of stuff.
0: Oh, right.
1: And of course, this is the theme tune from it, which was played right at the end, and it's Simple Minds, and Don't You Forget About Me.

0: What I did explain before.
1: I know, but just... I was
0: ringing this number.
1: Who's ringing?
0: I don't know.
1: Who's doing it? Can they not hear it outside? I don't know what's going on. Oh. Right, it is time. It is time now, isn't it? It's gone quite well today. It's gone sort of okay. So coming up after us is John Farr and Lance. Loopy Lance with their vintage music show. Music How It Used To Be. Love a bit of Music How It Used To Be. Can't beat it. Angus is here every morning. Or until Thursday. Monday to Thursday with his lovely breakfast show.
0: Okay.
1: Between 7 and 9. Yes. If you've got somewhere to get to, he will get you there. If you want to have a lay in, he will get you nodded off to sleep just as easily. So tune in to the lovely Angus every morning. We're back in 2 weeks' time.
0: Yes.
1: Bank holiday next Monday.
0: Yes.
1: So another week off for us, but we will be back the following week, and I'll be a year older.
0: You will be.
1: I will, because I've got a birthday in between.
0: You'll be a senior then.
1: Yeah, fum-fum-fum-sig.
0: Fum-fum-fum-sig.
1: Hey, 55. If only I was playing golf, I'd be able to play seniors.
0: You would.
1: Everything. Mm. I'll be back one day. I will be back one day. So we're going to leave you with two lovely songs from one artist. And this week, that lovely artist is Paul Weller. So we'll see you here, same time, same place, in 2 weeks' time. Take care of yourselves. Enjoy the bank holiday. Enjoy the weather. Get out there and have some fun. Take care of yourselves. Bye, bye, bye, bye, bye. Bye. Bye.

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2: Simons has officially resigned as the MP for Makerfield. He announced last week he was standing down, paving the way for Andy Burnham's attempt to return to Westminster. Sir Keir Starmer says he will support Labour's candidate in the Makerfield by-election 100%. Meanwhile, the Prime Minister will fight on without setting a timetable for his departure. Sir Keir Starmer's deputy David Lammy has warned Labour's heading for election defeat. That's if it carries on with the infighting of the last 10 days. A number of figures are now positioning themselves as Sir Keir's replacement, but Conservative Matt Vickers says none of the contenders have the answers.
3: We've got a Prime Minister worried about how he keeps the keys to number 10. We've got the rest of the Cabinet worrying how they are going to get the keys. They're not worried about the issues that are affecting real people out there. Their priorities are keeping hold of power.
2: And tributes are being paid to former England cricket captain Mike Smith, who's died at the age of 92. He also played rugby union for his country, winning one cap in 1956. That's the latest from Radio News Hub. I'm Tanita Sims.
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Hello everybody peeps, it's John Farr's Vintage Music Show here. Welcome aboard on this Monday afternoon. I'm going to kick off with Mr. Tommy Dorsey with Mr. Frank Sinatra, and this is called You Lucky People You.

Oh, Frankie Tour, I'm singing about you. Lucky people, you. Or unlucky. It depends if you like the music or not. I'm going to play this afternoon. It's music how it used to be, basically, from the 1930s, 40s, 50s, and a little bit of 60s. I know some people that will like this music. Thank you, old Fred Flintstone there. Okay. And, right, I'll tell you, let's go forward to the late 1950s, maybe even 60s with this one. I'm probably late 50s. Mr. Sam Cooke, Shake, Rattle and Roll.

Shake, Rattle and Roll. That's Sam Cooke's version there. What a great, great version that is too. Sometimes I play the Bill Haley version, or I might even play Big Joe Turner's version. But that one today, Mr. Sam Cooke. If you've heard, if you're familiar with with this show and you listen to the show every time I'm on, some of the music you will have heard before. I had to sling the show together because I was playing here live last week on Harbour, and then I was on Thursday, I was away for a few days, got back yesterday, so just about time to sling a show together. But anyway, I hope you enjoy the music nonetheless. So with that, this is the Silhouettes. It's Get a Job.

0: That's the crows for you, and that's called G. And I've just had a message from Lookout Lance is in the studio. We'll get on the mic a bit later on. And our mate Rick has been on the phone. Hi, Rick. How you doing? Great set on Friday night, buddy. Went down to Hastings to a swing dance, and Rick was playing. Wow. Great music, mate. Great music. Fantastic. This one's yes. Well done, Rick. Okay, what have I got? Oh, hold on.
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0: Yeah, just thought I'd get that one in. 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Tell your friends, tell everybody, because we just need more and more people to listen in. That would be great. That would be absolutely fantastic stuff. Right, Scatman Crothers, and this is called Ghost Riders in the Sky.

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0: And welcome back. Mondays 2 till 4. Music how it used to be. Here's Bobby Day.

Bobby Day Over and Over, that's what it's called. I'd just like to thank Elizabeth for hosting Jane and I down in Hastings over the weekend, so we could go to the swing dance that Rick played at on Friday. And then on Saturday, we wandered out to Brighton. There was a Brighton festival on, all sorts of entertainment going on with music and comedian stuff and that sort of thing. So we had a full-on weekend and come back yesterday. Today I'm feeling a bit tired. I think I need about 40 cups of coffee. Oh, it reminds me, on the turntable is 40 cups of coffee. This is

0: Mellow May Moles and 40 cups of coffee. 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
1: Some people say a man is made out of mud. 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

0: To the company store.
1: $16 tons, that's what it's called, Mr. Ernie Ford, and sometimes known as Tennessee Ernie Ford as well, a sort of Western country, sort of Western singer, actually, predominantly. Yeah, 16 tons, that's what I felt like after drinking 40 cups of coffee, I suppose. 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Why not? And it's cheaper, much, much cheaper than you can even imagine, okay? I promise you that, I promise you. Look out, Lance is in the studio. Hi, buddy, how you doing?
2: Yeah, hi, John, yeah, nice to have you back here, mate, and nice to be back with you, and I'm really glad you had a cool weekend down there in
1: fantastic
2: sunny Sussex.
1: Yep.
2: And listening to our good friend Rick as well on Friday night.
1: Yep, fantastic. You've done a great set. And as I say, all great swing music. And they had a great band on as well. And I can't pronounce them because it's like Frenchy, French sort of. But they played sort of French gypsy jazz, i.e. Django Reinhardt-ish.
2: Yeah.
1: You know, that sort of stuff.
2: I know the stuff.
1: Which is fantastic. How you been keeping anyway? You all right?
2: Yes, I'm okay, mate. Yeah, got back on two wheels now after the weekend's escapades with the motorbike, so we'll both be able to go out again soon.
1: Oh, can't wait. Get out on the bike and wait if the sun comes out. You never know, it might do, mightn't it? The sun is due to come out, I think,
2: this weekend.
1: Yep, and maybe with a bit of rain as well, just to put the, you know, on the chips and all that. Okay, next one coming up on the turntable is Mr. Chuck Willis and Loudmouth Lucy. Do you like this one, don't you?
2: I do, mate, yes. Not sure if I know Chuck Willis's version, though, but I'll let you know soon.
1: All right, well, I'm going to play it anyway and see how you get on.

0: Loudmouth Lucy, and another good jiver on that one, I think.
1: And it was the version that I was familiar with, just didn't realise it was Chuck Willis, but a good floor filler on the vintage dance music scene here in East Anglia and beyond.
0: Right, okay. Red Climo coming up next. And did your grandma ever love to rock and roll?
1: Dunno. Used like a bit of swing.
0: Okay, well, anyway, this is called Grandma Loves to Rock and Roll.

0: to rock and roll. That grandpa loves to rock and roll.
1: Yes, indeed. Grandma loves to rock and roll. Certainly on this station, she does. Absolutely right. Harbour Radio 107.4 and worldwide as well. You'd be surprised how many people listen around the world. They really do. I was listening to Gareth's show this morning, driving on the way here, and he mentioned a few people from other countries listening in. Croatia and other countries as well. I've forgotten now, but crikey. So it does happen. Yeah. We're international, you know. Right, Pee Wee King is up next with Catty Town. Let's listen to this one.

0: The Weekend Catty Town, that's what it's called. Still to come on the show, we've got the Tunettes, we've got Ella Mae Morse and Glenn Miller, Spaniels, Albo Lee, Moon Mullican, Jerry and the Postmakers, Temptations. Oh, you wait till you hear that one. Roy Brown, a couple from Roy Brown actually, and Frankie Lane and Frank Sinatra, and more. And more, so stay tuned here on Harper Radio 107.4.
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0: Okay, a whole lot of shaking going on up next. No, not that version, I'm afraid. Not Jerry Lee Lewis. No, this is going to be the Tunettes.

0: LMA Morse and Money Honey. I just got someone that wants to butt in and say something. Why not join me, John Farr, for my vintage music show here on Harbour Radio every Monday starting at 2 o'clock. Music from the 1930s, 40s and 50s and a little bit of 60s as well. Don't know who he is, but anyway, I was going to have a break. See you the other side.
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0: And welcome back, John Farr's Vintage Music Show. Now, what have we been discussing in the studio, Mr. Lookout Lance? We've been discussing the CEO and founder of this radio station, Mr. Nev Moore, has been hovering around the cheese twists that I brought in this morning.
9: Hovering?
0: And it looks like they're all going to go.
9: Maybe I'll have to go and rescue them.
0: Yeah, I think I've now got the sack. I've not had one of them yet.
9: You have the sack and I'll get the box.
0: Yeah. Oh, dear. Jeez. Munch. Muncher. That's what he is. Okay. Mr. Glenn Miller is up right now on the turntable, and this is called But It Didn't Mean a Thing.

0: Glenn Miller and But It Didn't Mean a Thing. Your track of the afternoon, look out.
1: Yep, puts the hairs on the back of my neck up there, mate, and with the amazing vocals of one Miss Marion Hutton.
0: It certainly is. Yeah, what a brilliant voice, lovely voice. But then you had to sing in those days to get anywhere, that's yep. for sure. Yeah, roll forward the Eurovision Song Contest. Anyway, look, I'm not going to say anything about that.
1: No, moving swiftly on.
0: Moving swiftly on.
1: What?
0: Okay. Spaniels up next. And people will say we're ill.

0: Oh, just that record finished. Because Lookout Lance went to rescue the cheese twist. Brought them back to the studio so that...
1: Yeah, they were disappearing.
0: Oh, I was getting hungry. Just finished my cheese twist and the record finished there. So just in time that was. Absolutely just in time. Okay, Al Bowley on the turntable. And this is called Small Town.

0: why not join me for Drive Time on a Monday afternoon? I'll give you some afternoon delight, 4 till 6.
1: Oh, I like a bit of afternoon delight. Mo has one of my favourite desserts, afternoon delight. Oh, that's lovely, especially banana one. Mm.
2: Moira will be in for her Drive Time show at 4 o'clock, or after the news at 4 o'clock, should I say, which will be after my show. Always great value for money. 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
3: 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I'm Greasy, but definitely no saint.
2: Yeah, so lots more stuff to come on Harbour Radio after my show. Whether it's good or bad, doesn't matter. It's all good stuff. It's all good stuff here on Harbour Radio 107.4. Right, Todd Rose is up on the turntable and...

This is called Your Daddy's Dogging Around. Now, it's not, I know what you're thinking, but no, all right? This is well before that sort of stuff. I'll just play it, I think, and shut up.

Top Roads, your daddy's dogging around. Cousin Pete has texted through. Yeah, you do look like Michael Caine, mate. Those glasses, blimey, they're worse than mine. What are you doing? And yes, you should have gone to Specsavers as well, I think. Other opticians are available, of course. Moon Mullican coming up. This is called Southern Hospitality.

0: Mr. Jerry and the Pacemakers, and Don't Let the Sun Catch You Crying. I just looked out the studio window here, and the sun is out at the moment. It's looking glorious out there. But I do speak. This is Monday, the 18th of May. So if you listen to this show any other time, the sun might not be shining. State the blooming obvious. Why don't I? You like the Temptations, don't you? Look out.
1: I do, mate. Yes, and this track's beautiful.
0: It is, isn't it? It's. I should. Yeah. It's not a daytime track, is it? It should sort of play this for the lovers at night, really. But anyway, their version of Night and Day, I think this is just one of the most beautiful tracks ever. All right? Yep. Okay. Right. Temptations. Night and Day.

0: 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You can catch up via our website. 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
1: Welcome back. Night and Day and Temptations. What a beautiful song, and I hope you agree. I know Big never agreed with that one. He just texted through to the studio. Yes, he loved that one as well. Beautiful. Ah, crikey. Advert break coming up next, but I'm going to play this one first from Una Mae Carlisle, and this is called Walking by the River.

Oh, yeah. Nice stroll by the river there, eh? Lovely stuff. Oh, what do you mean you fell in? Okay. I've got two on the bounce now from Mr. Roy Brown. And the first one is going to be is called Bootlegging Baby. And that's going to be followed by Old Age Boogie. I'm not going to say a blooming word. Not a blooming word. Okay.

There you go, Two on the Bounce for Mr. Roy James Brown, American blues singer who had significant influence on the early development of rock and roll and the direction of R&B. His original song and hit recording Good Rockin' Tonight has been covered by many artists, including Wynonna Harris, Elvis Presley, Bruce Springsteen, I'll get it right in a minute, and Paul McCartney, little Ricky Nelson, Jerry Lee Lewis, etc. Oh, so many artists, so many great artists. And his vocal style influenced many notable artists such as B.B. King, Bobby Bland and Jackie Wilson and Little Richard. So, yeah, great influencer of the music scene of the 1950s. And that Old Age Boogie you just heard was from 1953. Wow, we are going back a bit, aren't we? I was talking about the sun earlier, wasn't I? I've got Frankie Lane on the turntable, and this is called On the Sunny Side of the Street.

0: Yeah, look out. Did you notice when I played that on the sunny side of the street, looked out the window and the sun went in?
1: I did notice. But don't fear, we're in for a good weekend. According to the Met Office, this weekend there'll be plenty of sunshine on the streets here in Great Yarmouth, Caister, Galston, Martham, Horsby, all around this area. We're in for some warm weather.
0: Well, it's too marvellous for words, isn't it? This is Frank Sinatra.
2: You're just too marvelous for words.

0: Frank Sinatra, Too Marvelous for Words. This is John Farr's Vintage Music Show, the sort of show where you hear records that might go, yeah, like that as well. So after the my show at 4 o'clock, will be the lovely Moira.
1: Why not join me for Drive Time on a Monday afternoon? I'll give you some afternoon delight, 4 till 6.
2: Oh, I like a bit of afternoon delight. Moira's one of my favourite desserts, afternoon delight. Oh, that's lovely, especially banana one.
0: And welcome back to the show. Right, I'm just going to check up with something because Lookout has just pointed out something that I may have played before. And I don't want to play it again, do I?
3: No.
0: Oh, I have played that before.
3: Well, I thought
0: right.
3: I have.
0: I do have the same. So as I speak, and I'm going to try and get myself out of trouble, I'm going to delete that one.
3: I'll wind the coin up again.
0: Yeah, thank you very much. And I'm going to play this one instead. Here we go. Thanks for pointing that out. Look out.

0: Dion and the Belmonts, Teenager in Love. I wish I was still a teenager in some respects.
1: Haven't you got to tell Laura something?
0: Yeah.
1: What are you going to tell her?
0: This one.

0: Ricky Valance and Laura. I love her. Okay, this is Harbour Radio 107.4 and broadcasting worldwide as well on the World Wide Web and all that sort of thing. 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

0: From 1939, Artie Shaw and his orchestra begin. And, well, adverts up next. We see you right on after.
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10: Seriously, why not?

Mr. Lloyd Price and Stagger Lee. I've just seen a message from our friends, Trudy and Mark Parrish, up there in North Walsham. Thanks for listening in, guys. It was great to see you over the weekend as well, when dancing at the Tabby Cat in Hastings on Friday night. I'm losing track of time now. I'm getting tired. That's what it is. The lovely Moira's in. She's getting ready for her show as well. Another 15 minutes to go. She will be in the hot seat here at Harbour Radio 107.4. So there. Where am I going now? Oh, I know, the five keys. This is called Now Don't That Prove I Love You.

That was Moon Mullican and Moonshine Blues of the same genre, Mr. Bob Wills. If he's moving in, I'm moving out.

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0: Right, look out. I think the time's gone pretty quick this afternoon.
2: It has, mate. It's absolutely flown by. But I have to say, and I will blow our own trumpets, what a good show.
0: Well, yeah.
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2: Andy Burnham says Labour has not been good enough. The Mayor of Manchester's been speaking for the first time since announcing he intends to run in the upcoming Makerfield by-election. Mr Burnham, a potential leadership challenger to the Prime Minister Sir Keir Starmer, insists things need to change.
3: I know what my party has offered in the past has simply not been good enough. The loss of faith of voters across the North, so many of whom once saw us as their natural party, is our fault. And nobody else's. I want to help fix that.
2: The International Monetary Fund has upgraded its forecast for the UK's growth this year. It's gone up from 0.8% to 1%. Parents could face bigger fines if their children commit crimes. A shake-up of the youth justice system could see an increase beyond the current maximum of £1,000 and new powers to

0: male parents in the most extreme cases. And the iconic Fiesta could be making a comeback as an electric model. That's the latest from Radio News Hub. I'm David Hall.
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2: Every 90 seconds, someone in the UK is hospitalised with a brain injury. This Action for Brain Injury Week looks to highlight the lasting impact these injuries have. Jamie Day from Slater and Gordon explains more.
3: For those affected by brain injury, it can be a difficult journey to navigate, understand and adjust to. 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Learn more at slatergordon.co.uk.
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0: Oh, I love a bit of afternoon delight. So we've already had some with Mr. John Farr there and his beautiful afternoon music. So you've got Moira here now for the next couple of hours for drive time. What have I got for you today on this Monday? Rather cold, not very nice day. Well, I've got plenty of music. I've got plenty of chit-chat. I've got some local information. Oh, we're just going to go with it. It's Monday. I'm on a bit of a go slow. So before I got here, I thought, I know what I'll do. To perk myself up for you lovely people, I ran round the hotel twice. Then I went back into the bar. And then I had a double espresso with two sugars in it. Then I rushed out the door, got in my car and came here to talk to you. So anything could happen. Once that coffee kicks in, I'm going to be like a bit of a hyperwoman. But it will be fine. As long as you can keep up with me, we'll be good.
1: Driving you home with Moira. Lovely.
2: Meep, meep.
3: And now here they are, the most daredevil group of daffy drivers to ever whirl their wheels in the wacky races, competing for the title of the world's wackiest racer. The cars are approaching the starting line. First is the Turbo Terrific, driven by Peter Perfect. Next, Rufus Roughcut and Sawtooth in the Buzzwagon. Maneuvering for position is the Army Surplus Special. Right behind is the Anthill Mob in their bulletproof bomb. And there's ingenious inventor, Pat Pending in his converter car. Oh, and here's the lovely Penelope Pitstop, the glamour gal of the gas pedal. Next, we have the Bouldermobile with the Slag Brothers, Rock and Gravel. Lurching along is the Creepy Coupe with the Gruesome Twosome. And right on their tail is the Red Max. And there's the Arkansas Chugabug with Luke and Blubber Bear. Sneaking along last is that mean machine with those double-dealing do-batters, Dick Dastardly and his sidekick, Muttley. And even now, they're up to some dirty trick, and they're off to a standing start. And why not? They've been chained to a post by shifty Dick Dastardly, who shifts into the wrong gear. And away they go on the way out wacky races.
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I didn't want him playing just yet, so I deleted him, because I can do that. On my like. So, how was your weekend anyway? Did you have a good weekend? Because it was motor madness along the seafront here in Great Yarmouth. If some of you went, what did you think? It was fab, wasn't it? And in the morning, I saw one of these long, it was actually from the late 60s, some American kind of like blue massive car, and this man was polishing it up, and I had a little chat with him, and I said to him, oh, are you going to, obviously you're going to Yarmouth, aren't you? And he said, yeah. I said, you've got the old engine running ready? He said, yeah. He said, I've probably used, he told me how much it was to the gallon. I can't remember, but it was ridiculous. I said, is it diesel or petrol? He goes, it's petrol. I go, well, that's a little bit better then. That'll be a bit cheaper than the diesel at the moment. And he was polishing away. So if you saw it, it was like this huge American-y, kind of like a bluey turquoise-y colour car. And also they had this Mini across the road from me at the prom. It was the smallest Mini in the world, like Mr. Bean's. And then it had this big thing on the back of it. And they roared it up. And this huge puff of smoke came out, and then this huge flame. I know, it was really noisy, but it was good. It was good fun. And my grandsons were there, and my oldest grandson, I said, what do you think of that then, boys? What do you think? That's great, isn't it? And he went, Nanny, that is not very good for the environment. He said, that is not very good for the whole world. That's what he said to me. I went, oh, who told you that then? He goes, school. I learnt that at school. I thought, 6 years old, oh my word. But anyway, everyone enjoyed it. There was crowds of people around watching it. And it was just for the afternoon, Logan, so it was fine. Right, I'm going to go straight into this tune now because I kind of went to delete it. But we're going to play it. And I haven't played this in ages.

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3: 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A lot of your businesses and things, more so in the town, will be opening. And you need to get people's there to come and spend their money with you, don't you? 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Work it out. How much is that? Not a lot. So get a hold of us here at Harbour Radio. You give us a call on 07596 215 400. And one of our sales teams, including myself, can sort out an advert and a little package for you for what you need and what you want to get out there in the community. Now, besides that, I've got to ask you all, I don't want to say this very loud, but did any of you watch, wait for it, drum roll, that programme on Saturday night? You know what I mean, don't you? The Eurovision Song Contest. I know. Did you watch it? Well, I've dipped in and out of it through the last couple of weeks or the week when they've been doing it. And then I did watch a bit of it. Kind of like, well, actually, I think I watched most of it because I was beside myself. I thought, I think I'll just sit up and watch the next one. Oh, I might have to watch the next one now. Actually, I'm definitely going to watch the next one. And I sat there with my grandsons and one of them looked at me and he said to me, Nanny, I went, yes. He went, what's this all about? And I looked at him and I went, I've got absolutely no idea, but can you hear the music?

0: So getting back to the Eurovision Song Contest, did you notice that everyone was just about in leather? Loads of them were wearing leather. Some of the women, though, they did have some fabulous dresses on, one in particular, but I think, was it the Australian? Was it her? I thought her dress was lovely. I thought, I want to wear that. I want to wear that next time I go out. But it was very entertaining, I must admit. A lot different to years and years ago when I used to watch it, when Terry Wogan was in it. I know, how funny is that? So how things have advanced and changed. Let's go into an advert break. But I think I might have to play you some Bucks Fizz later, but you'll have to wait because I'm building myself up for it.
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0: Let's have a little nosy at the traffic in Great Yarmouth. Just about 4:30 now. If you were getting that train to Norwich, you've missed it because it goes at 17 minutes past. You'll have to wait for the next one. So if you are coming down the Acle Strait, there is a little bit of traffic coming in the Acle Strait at the moment, coming into Great Yarmouth, which is good, good, good. So if we go around that roundabout, we're going to go over the Breydon Bridge there, looking pretty steady over the Breydon Bridge as we make our way all the way down to the next roundabout, which we know what that is. That's Gapton Hall. Ooh, it is a little bit congested round there. Gapton Hall, a little bit of traffic coming up from that area, making its way up, I presume, towards the Acle Strait. As we go back up there, Pasture Road not looking too bad. There is a little bit of an area on the bridge, just before the bridge. Traffic lights are there. I'd avoid there. Just don't go that way. Go a different way. Haven Bridge, there's a lot of traffic going over there, making its way over to Hall Quay. North Quay looking pretty clear, though. We'll get to that Fuller's Hill roundabout. And we're going to go straight over it, but not literally. North Quay looking okay. Lawn Avenue, a bit of traffic on Lawn Avenue, making its way up towards Caister Road. Actually, for this time of the day, there is a little bit about. So Priory Plain, St Nicholas Road, that looks fairly busy along there. Also, As I say, I would try and avoid Haven Bridge, the beginning bit of Hawkey and Bridge Road at the moment, because there's a few red areas there. As we go along Marine Parade in Yarmouth, we're going to catch up with the Herring Bridge on the Yarmouth side. Little bit of traffic on there. They've got traffic lights there. It's a bit red there as well. What's going on? As you get over the Herring Bridge, the William Adams Way, a little bit of traffic there also. We're going to go all the way along there, up Gorson High Street, make our way along towards Lowestoft Road. Again, a little bit of a red area there towards that High Street. It's moving slow. What are you all doing? If you are out and about, and it is only 4:30, is it because you're rushing home? Yes, you are. On a Monday, you're saying to yourself, I've had enough, Moira. I want to go home and have some egg and chips. And just say, you don't mind.

I came into this scene when my dreams were getting bad. And who rides with the tide, and who's glad with what it

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1: I love playing some of our presenter adverts because, you know, if you don't listen to Harbour all the time and you just chip in and out, you should listen all the time because we have some fabulous presenters here. I mean, that scatty woman that just said Moira's chit-chat on a Friday morning, who's she? She's a bit scatty, she is. And she even advertised herself, but she didn't say when it was. That just about sums me up, doesn't it? Well, anyway, that was me. And on a Friday morning, I know. So you need to tune in because there's something for everybody here at Harbour Radio. And people tune in, you know, all over the world because they like it. They think we're funny and they think we're serious. Then they think we play fab music. Absolutely, that's what I say. Absolutely. You know what that means? I can feel another tune coming on. So good afternoon to you, Edwina. How are you today? Are you good? Are you happy? Good, because happiness is the way to go with everything. And good afternoon to you, Kevin. Though, so I know three Kevins now. So I know Mr. Kevin Reed. I hope you are well. I know another Kevin from the football club, and I met a new Kevin today. So Mr. Kevin, new Mr. Kevin today. I hope everything went okay with you today. And yeah, I was just thinking of you. All right, so I'm going to give you a shout out on Friday as well. So let's do a tune.

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1: Here's a bit of local information for you that you might want to go to or get involved in or put on your diary. We have busy, busy lives, but you can always fit these things in because June is just around the corner. So there's going to be some madness on the Mag. They always call it the Mag. It's the Madeleine Recreation Ground in Edinburgh Road in Gorston. So they have got a fun day in association with Gorston Rangers Football Club. You can join them on the 28th of June from 11 a.m. So they'll have loads of things going on. It's going to be an amazing day. Please don't hesitate to contact if you've got something, maybe a stall or something that you want to get involved with or take, on grfcevents1984@outlook.com. So they're always looking for people to turn up, to join in the activities, bring what you can share with the community. You know, the Mary Madeleine Church, that is the busiest church ever, I think. They've got this kind of like, it's kind of like a bit of a community hub. If you go online and have a look, they have so many different things going on there. Quiz nights, music nights, fetes, Easter. I went to a pancake thing there and I've never seen so many people. There were so many people there on Pancake Day, and a lot of them are volunteers that help out, and they commit so much time to food banks. They do loads there. Let's do one by UB40, because time, I can't believe it's 4:45 already.

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10: Seriously, why not?
11: Here's just a little thought for you. Right, if you're at home in your kitchen right now, are you standing in your kitchen? You are. Right, now open your cutlery drawer as we speak right this second. If you're at home, or if you're not at home yet, as soon as you get home, open your cutlery drawer and what do you see? Right, you see your cutlery, don't you? Yeah, you see your spoons, your knife and forks. Now, if you lift them out, then what do you see? Crumbs. I want to know, every time I open my cutlery drawer and I clean it out very regularly, wipe it out, where do them crumbs come from? Because I tell you, my cutlery drawer at home in my kitchen is absolutely nowhere near my toaster. It's nowhere near where I keep my bread. It's nowhere near anything that I could get crumbs in there. So where do those crumbs come from? Now let me tell you, I've got absolutely no idea. So what I might do is set a camera up, a really strong camera, and see every time that drawer opens what falls in it, because I can't work out. Or what I might do is get them crumbs out and take them to a laboratory, is that the right word? And get them to put them under a microscope and tell me exactly what it is. What are those little bits in my drawer that look like bread when they're not? Or maybe they are. How do they get there? How do they get there? When you get home, I'm telling you, go and have a look in your cutlery drawer and see how many crumbs you've got in there and think to yourself, Moira was right. Where did they come from? Because when I get home, I'm going to have another look. Right, let's do another tune because I'm being silly now. We're going to do one by Mr. John. It's from 1984 and I haven't heard this in years. It's a beautiful tune though.

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4: Now in life, I always think to myself, we can't always have what we want, can we? But if you kind of want something, but you know you can't have it, then don't have it. Or if you want something, maybe like, I'm going to bring something up now, this is where this is leading. If you want a little dog, be like, I'm going to bring something up now, this is where this is leading. If you want a little doggy and you can't actually have the time to look after

No experience is needed. You just need to love dogs. So they've got set shifts that you can have. Everyone there is volunteers. It's just here in Yarmouth. I think they've got 7 kennels, if I remember rightly. But it has to be covered all the time. Now, the afternoon shifts and things, they find a lot easier to get covered. It's just the early mornings. So if you're an early riser and you get up in the morning and you're twiddling your thumbs, you think, I've got nothing to do. Oh, sorry, I've just eaten like half a bowl of sweets and it's giving me indigestion. Well, anyway, so if you get up in the morning, you think, I've got nothing to do. I want to get up. I want to do something for the community. I want to volunteer. I want to volunteer and help someone or something. This is definitely for you. Get in contact with the Norfolk and Suffolk. Tell them you can do set hours. You can do 3 mornings a week or even just 1 morning. And then if they get a few people doing 1 morning, that's fine. So get hold of them, go and help them, look after them doggies, because without people volunteer, things will just close down and it will be a disaster. And the other thing is, it makes you feel really good if you volunteer to do something. It does. Let's play another tune. We're coming up to 5 o'clock. I'm a little bit behind, but we're going to play 2 tunes by the same artist if I juggle my music around after this.

that's weird. How can hurt so good be so good? How can, if you're hurt, how can that be good? That can't be good, can it? That's like someone said to me the other day. Now, I had to write this down, so just let me read it. Oh, yeah, I know what it was. It's worse than yesterday. That's what they said. What's that all about? How can it be worse than yesterday? Is it worse than yesterday? I don't know. It's all a bit gobbledygook, really, isn't it? I can't work that one out. People say things, you know, and they don't really make sense. It hurts so good. Yeah, I'll remember that. Next time I cut my finger or fall over and scrape my knee, I'll go, yeah, that hurt. That was really good, that was. I love that. We're going to slow it down now anyway. Now, I heard this tune the other night by Seal. He was in this film, and it was actually Seal. He was actually in the film singing this song. So I've picked two tunes by the same artist, and it's him. Remember him? He sang beautiful songs, you know. So here we go. Snuggle down, get yourself ready, because it's all sealed up.

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1: Two tunes there by Seal. Just remember the first one, Kiss by Rose. Was that the words? So I've got a little guest that's wandered in the studio. He was sitting lonely out in the reception area. So I kind of I kidnapped him and brought him in with me. So tell everyone who you are.
2: Kidnap is a bit over extreme.
1: Kidnapped you into the studio.
2: Well, I mean, a big extreme to say.
1: Is it extreme?
2: Yeah, big extreme.
1: I am extreme. Tell everyone as you can.
2: I've got IRS on my phone, you know. Just let me.
1: As you can tell, he's a young listener. So tell everyone your name and how old you are.
2: Hello, everyone. I am Caleb, and I am 11 years old.
1: Yeah, 11. So you're not quite the youngest that's been on here, because
2: no.
1: I have Oliver that comes in with me sometimes, who's coming in this Friday, and I've had my grandson come in as well, who's only 6. So, Oliver, do you live... So, Caleb, do you live in Great Yarmouth?
2: Yes, I do.
1: You do. How long have you just lived down the road?
2: Yeah.
1: How long have you lived in Great Yarmouth for?
2: Whole life.
1: Your whole life. And do you think it's fabulous?
2: Yes.
1: You do. And you wouldn't want to live anywhere but here, would you?
2: No, because the thing is, this is hometown to me.
1: So yes, so you don't...
2: Everyone has, like, home country, hometown. I've got my hometown.
1: You have? Here. Good. And we live near the sea, so we're lucky bunnies, aren't we?
2: Yeah, especially during the summer.
1: Yes. What more can we ask for?
2: Exactly.
1: Right. I'm going to play another tune, then I'm going to ask you, because his mum does something rather interesting.
3: Penso que un sueño para sí

0: That was the Gypsy Kings. I love them. I just thought I'd put a little bit of that holiday feeling into this afternoon. So you want to do a shout out, don't you? Go ahead, young man.
1: Yes, I'd love to do a shout out. So I was just messaging one of my friends and he was letting me know that he's currently watching the radio.
0: Listening
1: and hearing. So thank you, Corey. I appreciate that, bro. And anyways, apparently you've got some questions for me.
0: Has he? Oh.
1: No, you.
0: Oh, I have. I thought you meant he has then. I thought he's interviewing who here? Has he? So tell us what your mum does and where she works.
1: So she works in...
0: What's your mum's name?
1: My mum's name is Sally.
0: Hello, Sally. Yeah.
1: And she works down the seafront at the Great Yarmouth Escape Rooms.
0: How exciting is that?
1: It's very fun.
0: So how long has she worked there for?
1: She has worked there for, I think, 3 years.
0: 3 years, mm-hmm. And do you get to go there as well?
1: Yes. Anytime she goes, yeah. I normally go.
0: So tell our listeners, because they might not know what the escape rooms is, you know. So tell our listeners exactly what it is.
1: So our escape room is where you go in and they put you in a room. You don't worry, you are allowed to leave if you just get a bit bored.
0: Mm-hmm.
1: But it basically what you do is you get locked in a room and you have to try...
0: Doesn't sound... Yeah, go on.
1: And you have to try and escape. There is puzzles, there is clues, there is hints, everything. You just go in there, you get a little tablet and it tells you... It doesn't tell you specifically what to do.
0: Yeah.
1: But it gives you hints about what you're meant
0: yes.
1: to do.
0: Yes, so it's a bit of a puzzle. So can you remember something called the Crystal Maze?
1: Yes, I can.
0: Is it a bit like the Crystal Maze?
1: Yes,
0: sort of, isn't it?
1: Sort of. Not like accurate, but like...
0: Yeah, I know what you mean.
1: Yeah.
0: So is the escape room in Yarmouth, Great Yarmouth, is it one room? Is it one puzzle in that whole building? Or is there certain ones?
1: There's loads.
0: Ah, because I need to come over there. I've never ever done one. Now, I asked my three sons, they went to one. I said, can I come? And they said, no, Mum, because you'll be rubbish. But I actually said to them, I think you might be surprised how good I'm going to be.
1: Mm. I hope that you are good. But what we have learned is that if you do go, if you're sat there in your house,
0: yeah,
1: bit bored with your cup of tea, and you're just a bit bored, you know, can't think of anything to do, just book yourself in for the escape room.
0: Great.
1: I tell you, if you're bored, just go to the escape room and you will never, ever be bored again.
0: Brilliant. And how do they do that? Can they go online and book?
1: Yes, they can go.
0: Yes, they can. Yeah. Can they phone up?
1: Yes, they can.
0: So if they just go on their phones, Google escape rooms in Great Yarmouth,
1: yes,
0: all the information will come up, will
1: yes.
0: it? Brilliant. That's good. So anyone that doesn't live in Great Yarmouth and is coming to Great Yarmouth, if you like escape rooms where you live, well, let me tell you, we know there's one here and it's on the seafront. It's just across the road from me, actually. It's across the road from the Arc Cinema, near the Britannia Pier and across from the Prom Hotel. There you go. I've given you all a bit of a plug this afternoon. So we have everything here in Great Yarmouth. So I'm now going to play two tunes. Now, one is called Bette Davis' Eyes and the other is Total Eclipse of the Heart. Now, I think... these both sound like the same person singing it, but it isn't. So I'm going to play both. I know they're not. One is by Jim Carnes and the other is Bonnie Tyler. And I just think they sound the same. So let's play the first one. Now listen, everyone. Take it in. Take it in your brain and listen.

0: So what do you think about that tune then? I've got us up. It's good, isn't it? It's the extended version. What's that? What? Are you playing something?
1: Yeah.
0: What was it? Tell everyone what you want to tell them before you go.
1: So before I go, I do just want to mention my friend Corey, who I did mention a little while back before the song. He has a YouTube channel, and he did very kindly and politely ask me to shout that out. So on YouTube, just search up Corey VR, and he just plays games. So if you're interested in games, search up Corey VR on YouTube, and I tell you, I love his videos. They're so fun.
0: Are they funny? Yeah. Oh, Weston, we like funny, don't we? We like funny.
1: So if you like games, search up Corey VR, and
0: brilliant. Okay, I better let you go home for your tea then. What have you got for tea tonight?
1: I can't remember, actually.
0: Oh, it'll be a surprise then. Nice. You think it? I'm sure it will be lovely. Cooked by mother. Be lovely.
1: Yes.
0: Okay, say goodbye to everyone. Thank you for coming in with
1: me. Toodaloos, everyone.
0: Toodaloo, love that. 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

Sounds just like Bonnie Tyler, doesn't it? 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Well, I'm going to play Bonnie Tyler now. I love the way I get things mixed up, you know. Get ready. We're going to have the total eclipse of the heart. What a cracking tune this is.

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1: Oh my word, what can I say? Two fabulous tunes, one by Bonnie Tyler. Right, so I've done a little bit of Googling while we were listening to that. So Bonnie Tyler is 74, Kim Carnes is 80. Now, I had a look at them both. I scrutinised both of them. They both had blonde hair. They both looked the same. And they both wore leather. They should have been on the Eurovision Song Contest together. We might have won. Even at 74 and 80. I reckon if they'd have sung both them tunes or combined both of those songs together and sang it together, I reckon we'd have won, you know. We'd have come first, top of the, and wore their leather. I wonder if they've still got their leather trousers and stuff. They probably have, you know. They've probably got them in a cabinet displayed in their house. How is that you get two singers that sound the same, dress the same, and got their same hairstyle? Well, I never.

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2: Let's have another look at the traffic this afternoon. So first of all, coming down the Acle Strait, looking pretty good coming down the Acle Strait, just a little bit coming into our town. So going around that roundabout, we're going to go over the A47 though, the Braden Bridge, looking pretty steady. Going all the way down to Gapton Hall roundabout, there is a bit of traffic going around the roundabout, but as it goes off in its various directions, it kind of eases off a bit. So Lee going all the way down Gapton Hall Road, looking good, good, good. You're all on your way home. Going up towards Pasture Road, round that roundabout, there is slowly as you get further up towards Southtown Road. So there's probably some traffic lights there. I haven't been over that way, but you can let us know by giving us a call on 07596 215 400. As we go over Haven Bridge there, we're going to go over the other side to Haw Key. Looking pretty good on Haw Key. Going up to the next roundabout, going up towards Lawn Avenue. Nice and steady along Lawn Avenue. Fuller's Hill, eased off a bit on Fuller's Hill and St Nicholas Road. We'll go all the way along the seafront over towards the Herring Bridge on the Yarmouth side. There is a bit of traffic on the Yarmouth side, but it's moving slowly. Over the bridge we go. William Adams Way looking okay. Beckles Road looking okay. A bit of traffic on the top end of Gorston High Street there. A few of them waiting to go off towards Beckles Road and obviously going over the Herring Bridge. As we go further along the A47, we're going to go past the James Paget. Looking pretty steady along there also if you're making your way over towards Lowestoft. You've just got to mind that roundabout. I don't like it. As I say to you, where that Toby Carfrey is, that roundabout, it's not pleasant. It is not pleasant. So just take your time and have your wits about you. That's all I can say. Let's squeeze in another few more tunes because Mr. Greaves is in the building and he will be in the hot seat before you know it.

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6: 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Seriously, why not?

I was just gonna... I just had a bit of a moment then. I kind of thought I was actually speechless for once in my life. I had absolutely nothing to say. I did, really. So what are we celebrating on this day, the 18th of May? Museum Day. Now, funnily enough, I'm going to be going to Norwich Castle in a few weeks' time, and I'm actually quite excited about it. I'm going to make a bit of a day of it. I know. I haven't been to Norwich Castle in years. We're also celebrating Cheese Soufflé Day, so if you fancy a cheese soufflé, make one tonight. They're actually quite quick. They're quick to make, and it won't be as bad as you think. Visit a relative. If you haven't seen a relative for a while, go knock on their door and go, hello, or send a card, because we're also celebrating that today. No dirty dishes, no. So if you go to bed tonight and you leave them dishes on the side and you don't clean out your cutlery drawer, honestly, have you seen it yet? Have you actually got home and looked in it to see what it looks like? I'm not going to go on. I'm going to ask you again on Friday. And we're also celebrating Sun Responsibility Day. Well, I don't think we've got to worry about that today, have we? But don't stop believing, because apparently we're going to have a heat wave at the end of the week.

Oh, it was a bit touch and go at one point. The little gremlins took over. Do you know, I hate that when that happens. I was like, what's going on there? What's going on? It's all right. It's towards the end of my show anyway. So, Mr. Greaves is in the building. He's waiting to come on. I will be back on Friday for a little bit more chit-chat, a little bit more music. We'll just see how the week goes. But before I go, I've got to play you this because I just need to whip my skirt off and sing this.

So Mr. Greaves just came in. He went, "You played this last week." I went, "Did I? Did I? Well, I might have done. I might have done. I'm." He doesn't like... That's a rather strong word, is hate, he said. I found it quite entertaining because I had a bit of a giggle about it. Well, we didn't. I don't know. Do you know what? I don't... Did they? What song was that? I can't remember now. I didn't watch it all then. I think I went to bed before they'd done all the voting or whatever. I better get out of here or my time is going to be completely wrong. So I can either play this tune and be cut off or talk for the next minute. So it's going to go one way or the other. Because now I've gone completely wrong. So I will be here on Friday. I am going to play this tune. You're going to love it. Because I always think... If everyone's together...

0: Lovely being here on a Monday. I'm with my radio wife now.
1: Yeah, so who am I? So I am...
0: Radio wife.
1: Yeah, no, and
0: Thunderbird One.
1: Thunderbird One.
0: You are.
1: I always get this mixed up. Was Penelope... No, not Penelope Pitstop.
0: No, I don't think she was.
1: No, who was the woman?
0: Was in Thunderbirds, I think it was, yeah.
1: Who was it?
0: She was a woman. Right, she had a pink Rolls Royce.
1: Right, I'm going because I've got 1 minute for the news.
0: You're a superstar, Mark.
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2: The Keir Starmer insists he will not walk away from the job of Prime Minister. Following more than a week of turbulence, which saw five of his ministers resign, the PM says he's getting on with the job.
3: The last 10 days, there's been a lot of activity which hasn't been as focused, in my view, as it should have been. And I remind myself every day that I was elected into office to serve the people, to serve the country. That's what I believe in, and that's what I'll be getting on with.
2: Sir Keir's leadership's likely to be challenged by Manchester Mayor Andy Burnham if he is successful in his bid to become Labour MP for Makerfield. He says a vote for him is a vote to change Labour. The International Monetary Fund has upgraded its forecast for the UK's growth this year. It's up from 0.8% to 1%. Parents could face bigger fines if their children commit crimes. A shake-up of the youth justice system could also see parents jailed in the most extreme cases. And the iconic Fiesta could be making a comeback as an electric model. That's the latest from Radio News Hub. I'm David Hall.
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7: Did you see the FA Cup final? I'll just have more fun with Moira in the last 5 minutes.

0: minutes, and I did have 1 hour and 90 watching that cup final, or whatever it was. That was dire. And if you thought that was bad, then I had to watch West Ham. Oof. Thunderbird won. The beautiful Moira is leaving the building. She is so beautiful, it's unreal. Thunderbird 2, Nev is in his office. He's having a great time. Am I 2? I don't know if I'm 2 or 3. I can't remember. Nev will let me know. I think you might be popping on air a bit later on. Great news is, bit of breaking news. Nev's in the hot chair Saturday morning for me. It's going to be him doing this on a Saturday morning. No, not that. This. Oh dear, something's gone wrong. I do apologise. Okay, let's just try again. So on Saturday morning, Nev will be in the chair.
1: 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I'm Greasy, but no saint.
0: So, the great man himself will be doing the sports breakfast on Saturday morning, and I just hope he starts with a bit of this.
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0: The great man himself is going to be doing the sports breakfast show this Monday night, though.
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0: So I just played this again because I didn't thank Myra enough. So thank you, Moira, for the last 2 hours. You did a fantastic show as ever. Thunderbird 1's leaving the building. I think I'm Thunderbird 2. I'm the fat round one. Thunderbird 3 is the rocket. That's Nev. Anyway, he's in the hot chair for me next Saturday. You've got me for the next 2 hours, Andy Greaves, on Harbour Radio, the one and only place in the community that you can get involved on 079-4264-1074. That's 079-4264-1074. Here we go. Let's kick it off. We're getting a bit rock and roll. Come on, boys. Let's get going. Monday night, Greasy's night. Bit of this tomorrow in the old Stansted Airport. What a tune.

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1: Yeah. Taxi for Mo Salah, right? Disgrace. Talk about that later. So anyway, let's have a quick look back. Villa 4, Liverpool 2, that's Friday night, as you well know. Then I sat here Saturday with all hope and glory, discussing the great FA Cups that we'd seen gone past. And boy, it turned out a 1-0 win to Manchester City. Congratulations to Pep Guardiola. A League Cup and FA Cup double. And you never know, if Arsenal split up tonight or at Crystal Palace, which I don't think they will, could be a treble. Anyway, congratulations to Man City. It was a poor game. Seriously, it was a poor game. Anyway, Chelsea 0, Man City 1. In Scotland, as you know, Falkirk 2, Rangers 5, Hibernian 0, Motherwell 1. But the big game was obviously Celtic versus Hearts. 43 years someone was trying to win the title. I think it was 43 years. But sadly, it didn't happen. Celtic won 3-1 against Hart. Moore is still in the house. Might get another cup of tea. You never know. Celtic 3, Hearts 1. Hearts took the lead, 1-0. Still equalised the penalty. And then, oh, sign me in, Moore. Sorry, I forgot to sign myself in. Just saw the pad. And then Celtic scored in the 87th minute. Funny enough, I heard that on the radio. I was in the car. It was absolutely berserk. And then they scored again in the 98th minute when the goal had come up from Hearts for a header. So Celtic domination goes on. Congratulations. A massive congratulations goes to Celtic Football Club and Martin O'Neill, who had the job. Went in there. Then they got someone else in who had, Nancy's name was from America, and they lost 5 in a row. Got him back, and he's guided them to a Premier League title, and they could do the cup double at the weekend when Celtic playing the cup final. So congratulations to them. That was on Saturday. And then also on Saturday, there was all kind of games in the ladies football in the SPL, Women's Super League. Brighton won. Tottenham 2, Chelsea 1, Man United 0, Everton 1, Leicester 0, Liverpool 1, so Arsenal 3, London Lionesses 2, Villa 1, West Ham 1, Man City 4. So the table in the Super League was very simple. Man City 1 at 55 points, Arsenal 2nd, Chelsea 3rd. They will go into, Chelsea will go into qualification for the Champions League, Women's Champions League, but they will have to qualify for that. A big shout out to the London City Lionesses football team. That is probably the only football team in that league, as you know, that's not associated to a men's team. It is run and set up by a female, I don't know her name. I'd love to get her on a show, I'd have to do a bit of Googling. But congratulations to them, they ended up in sixth place. The Man City won it, Arsenal, Chelsea, Man United, Tottenham, London City Lionesses, Brighton, Everton, Aston Villa, West Ham, Liverpool and Leicester City were relegated. Bit of a theme there for Leicester City one way or another. So the Women's Super League is done and dusted for another season. I'll be looking at all the Premiership action on Sunday after the next song. And with a bit of this. Bit of David Gray. It's my missus' favourite song, this. I think she was singing it to me on Saturday night when she had a couple of glasses of wine.

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0: 5, 4, 3, 2, 1, go! You're only supposed to blow the bloody doors off!
1: This goes out to Iron Rye, who won the PGA Championship overnight. Yeah, Iron Rye, he's from Wolverhampton Wanderers. He's not Wolverhampton Wanderers, from Wolverhampton. He's 31 years of age. And basically, in Philadelphia last night, I had to fall asleep, unfortunately. I didn't see all of it. He won the US PGA Championship. Now, this is probably... Well, there's four majors. There's four golf majors. There's the Open, which is the only one outside of America. There's the US Open. There's the Master and the PGA Championship. Still, this is one of the four. And he has won one of the four. And he's the first Englishman in 100 years to win this golf tournament, which is incredible. Now, it's quite a unique, this golfer, as well, because he wears two gloves. He had a habit of wearing two gloves when he went, when he used to play in Wolverhampton. And he said he got cold, so he always used to wear two gloves, and he continued wearing two gloves to play in it. He also covered his clubs, and every club got covered. Now, if you play golf, normally you only cover your putter, your driver, and your woods. But he covers his irons because he basically covers his irons because he wanted, when he got his first set of golf clubs, he didn't have much money, and he wanted to keep them, basically, keep them as long as he could. They weren't in great condition, so he fixed them, used them, kept them. The other reasons why he wore two gloves as well, the grips weren't very good, and he used to get cold hands. But anyway, this guy now, he got a PGA Tour card back a couple of years ago after he did very well on the European Tour. As I say, he's from Wolverhampton Wanderers. He shot 65 on Sunday to finish 9 under par, which means he won the Wanamaker Trophy, which is the US PGA champion. He was 100-1 at the start of the tournament to win it. Wish I had a couple of quid on that. I'd have paid for the holiday. Congratulations to him. He ended up on 9-under. Alex Smalley ended up on 6-under. John Rahm, who I thought would win it, he ended up on 6-under. And Justin Thomas was 4th. And Martin Stimp on 5-under. And Luke Allberg, the man that keeps threatening to do something in the majors but doesn't, was 5-under as well. So, yeah, great achievement by him. And as I said, as an Englishman to go over and now play in America like he does, but also to win the PGA Championship was something very, very, very special. So congratulations to him on that. I'm just trying to see when the US Open is. I think it's in June. The US Women's, the US Men's Open, which is at Shinnecock Hills, is on the 18th of June. That starts, that's when the next major is. It's a shame, really, because the PGA was always played in September, and now they play all the Open, the four majors are decided halfway through the year, really, because the UK Open will be in July. So they're done halfway through the year. I used to much prefer it the old way, where the PGA was the last major. And they always had a tradition in the last major at the PGA. They would play the Open champion, the US champion, and the Masters champion together. They're little things like that, and they've moved it all around, which I think is wrong. And it's all to do with the FedEx Cup in America. But I think it's wrong, and I think I'd like them to put the PGA back to September and make it the last major of the year. But I'm not in charge. But congratulations to him. That was some achievement by the boy. As I say, he was 100-1 at the start of the tournament. He shot incredible 65 on the last day to win it, which is 5-under par. So John Rahm, who I fancied, he at 68. I think the lowest round of the day was 63. There's a couple of 65s in there. So congratulations, Rory McIlroy, who promised so much, unfortunately only shot 1-under in the last day. But congratulations to, as I say, Iron Rye from Wolverhampton. I keep saying Wolverhampton Wanderers, but it's not, from Wolverhampton. What a great achievement. Very well done. Congratulations to you on that with your first rookie major Championship. What a joy it is to say that an Englishman has won in New York and won in America. It's fantastic. You know, to go over there and beat them in their own backyard, what more can you want? I think it's absolutely brilliant. Well done, young man. Never easy to go over there. Never easy to win a PGA tournament as it is. But to go over there and basically win it, make sure you enjoy yourself. It's good.

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1: Yep, the dog track's open for hours. If you want to go racing tonight, the dogs are on. We'll talk about Mourinho later. He's gone back to Real Madrid. Oh, would you believe it? Congratulations, Chelsea. Talking about that later, a bit about Alonso. Good news if you're a Chelsea fan. Anyway, Andy sent me his tips in. Tonight's tips are 7:06, trap 5. Fastnet freezer. Ooh. 7:39, trap 1, getaway car. Trap 4 in the 9:04, new ground. Okay, so tonight's bets are as follows. 7:06, trap 5, fastnet freezer. 7:39, trap 1, getaway car. And 9:04, trap 4. New grand, they're Andy's tips. They sponsored the show on a Monday, God bless them. So on Sunday, we saw Man United beat Nottingham Forest with a clear handball. Honestly, they've got to sort this VAR out and these decisions out. It's just killing the game. Every game, even the Celtic game, every game there's an incident. Brentford beat Palace, drew with Palace 2-2. Everton won Sunderland 3. Didn't see that one coming whatsoever. Leeds 1, Brighton 0. Wolverhampton Wanderers 1, Fulham 1. And Newcastle 3, West Ham 1. Right, just to talk about a couple of games. Obviously, the Man United Forest game was handball. Shouldn't have been a goal, should have been 2-2. Looks like the Forest manager Stan, why not? He's got you out of trouble, give him a decent job. Everton won Sunderland 3. Well, you know, that's an amazing result for Sunderland. 2-2 Palace, by the way, Brentford. Brentford missed out there. If they want European football, could be tough now. I'll go through that in a minute. Everton won. Great win for Sunderland. Well done, Sunderland Football Club and Leeds. They've both come up and done brilliantly. Well done. Wolverhampton Wanderers won. Fulham won. That's not good enough for Fulham. Their chances to play in Europe. You've got to go. They've gone. You've got to go there and win. And Newcastle West Ham, well, you go there knowing that you need a win. You give them the first goal cheaply, you give them two goals cheaply, then you decide to play. I mean, West Ham scored an unbelievable screamer of a goal, but you're 3-0 down by then. I mean, you know, I think he must have wanted to shoot himself at the end of it, Nuno. Unbelievably bad by the players. I'm not being funny. That, you know, it's a game you've got to go and win and you don't turn up. Not good enough. Not good enough at all. Sorry. So the table looks like this. Arsenal tonight, 79 points. If you win tonight, Arsenal, and Man City get beat by Bournemouth, you've won the league. It's that simple. And I said to her earlier, I was chatting to, my sister who's an Arsenal fan, and she said, what do you think? I said, well, if you'd have said at the start of the season to Arsenal, even Man City, Chelsea, Villa, Liverpool, your last two games of the season were against Burnley and Crystal Palace, and you got to win both to win the league, you'd have snapped your hand off. Without a shadow of a doubt, even Glenn agrees.

0: So really, if you'd have thought about it that way, Arsenal, you've got two games left, and if that's it, if you said to yourself at the start of the season, we've got to beat Burnley and we've got to beat Crystal Palace, God, you'd have snapped me out of. I think they'll beat Burnley tonight, 2 or 3-1. Man City have got to go to Bournemouth, and if they don't win at Bournemouth, it could be all over. Gunners could be celebrating. Streets of Highbury will be packed on a Tuesday night. Man United are guaranteed third place on 68 points. Well done to Carrick, and he should get the job. Villa on 62. Liverpool, this has got to be one of the luckiest seasons ever for Liverpool, who are one of the poorest Liverpool teams I've seen. And they're in the Champions League. Well, I know they're not definitely guaranteed it, but I mean, they've got to win on the last game of the season. But they're going to need a bit of miracles not to have them, because if Villa and Palace both win in Europe, then obviously the places are going to drop down even further. So Liverpool on 59, and I think they'll end up on 59. AFC Bournemouth are on 55 points. Brighton on 53. Oh, the great man's walked in. Morning, great man.
1: Hello.
0: Are you coming? What are you doing?
1: Just
0: makes me nervous when he comes in.
1: Nervous, mate. Just don't
0: makes me so nervous. Do I come on?
1: I'm doing that.
0: He's going to come on.
1: The
0: great
1: man in the world, you know that.
0: I know you're the busiest man, or the great man himself.
1: We're talking about Chelsea.
0: Well, we're just talking about, just saying, we're going to talk about the league, talk about everything, great man. And obviously, Liverpool are in fifth and will end up with Champions League place, and they're probably one of the worst Liverpool teams I've seen. Bournemouth had a great season on 55.
2: Can you not do that?
0: What?
2: They're not the worst Liverpool team. They've just had a bit of an off day. Well, do you know what I mean? They had a bad start to the season. Right,
0: they're not.
2: No, but they haven't played well. But yeah. Everybody's going, oh yeah, they've lost more games than any ever Liverpool. Listen, yeah. It happens. Villa. What happened to Villa at the beginning of the season? They got absolutely mullered. Look where they are now.
0: Yeah, no, and deservedly so. Villa fourth, Liverpool fifth. Bournemouth had a great job. He's out at the end of the season. Obviously, if they he's gone. Yeah,
2: do you reckon?
0: No, you go.
2: Ariel will go.
0: Yeah, he's said he's resigned already. They've got big problems there next year. Right. Fair play awards and all that. Liverpool 59, Bournemouth could if they beat Palace, they would go on to 58 points and have a chance of getting fifth. And then Brighton, Brentford, Sunderland, Chelsea, Newcastle, Everton, Fulham, Leeds, great job by Leeds, Crystal Palace, Nottingham Forest, and then obviously if Tottenham get a point at Chelsea tomorrow, they are staying up, and West Ham go down. Let's just talk.
2: Did you just say that out loud?
0: Yeah, I did.
2: What's the matter with you?
0: Right, just saying. So let's just talk about the two teams first of all, Nev. We'll talk about Chelsea in a second. Sunderland, ninth, come up last year.
2: Did you see him playing yesterday?
0: Yeah, brilliant. And Leeds, 14th on 47 points. The two teams that come up, obviously Burnley come up. Great, great, great, great for football that them two have done that.
2: Yeah.
0: Great. Really pleased for them both, and they'll only get stronger. So Chelsea, new manager in, Alonso's in. You're a Chelsea fan, I'm a Chelsea fan. What's your first impressions of that? Are you pleased?
2: I am.
0: You are?
2: I am, as long as they leave him alone.
0: Yes, you nip my words now. Yes. Yeah.
2: As long as they leave him alone, we'll be absolutely fine. And I know people are going to expect us now to go and win the Premier.
0: No.
2: Oh, my God. You know what? We're still... listen, did you see that they've signed Maresca? They've temporarily put Maresca in the picture should Guardiola step down.
0: Oh, I didn't see that.
2: Opposite it, mate. Today.
0: Oh, okay. Fair
2: I was
0: right.
2: Laughing my head off. I was thinking... Goodness
0: well, they always me. They always saw him as the person that was going to follow him at Man City.
2: Now, how comes do these guys live in a superficial world where they cannot see a quality manager and think, actually, do you know what? Man City have left him alone and he's bought them silver, right? And he's bought them some quality players and he's filled that stadium every single time they're at home, right?
0: Yeah.
2: And this is the difference. Chelsea charge more than Man City to play. Do you realise that?
0: Yeah, right. I know, yeah.
2: Well, of course you do.
0: Yeah.
2: Right? So, really, what we want is a decent manager, going back to Mourinho, yeah? Keep a decent manager. We've got some decent players. I mean, I was looking at some of the players.
0: He's got to get rid of Sam, though.
2: He ain't got to get rid of anybody.
0: He has got. You've got two big ones. But, you know, we talked about the likes of Boy that Delap. I like Delap. I like him. I think he's a good player.
2: Yeah, but I think he'll go.
0: I think he's got to go. I don't think he's...
2: natural wasted.
0: Yeah, exactly.
2: I don't think he's got to get rid of anything. Shall I tell you who I'd have played on Saturday instead of Reece James?
0: Who?
2: Neto.
0: Yeah, I think they should have played him. I like him out of the week.
2: He was the FA Cup boy, right?
0: Yeah, not only that, he takes people on.
2: He does. And I think if we'd have played him, it would have been a different game. Because you never know what he's going to do, left, right, or whatever it is. I think bring him on and play him. I think Chelsea have had too many injuries this year as well, so that's kind of mucked a load of stuff up. And it's just a nightmare, but we're all right.
0: Do you think that, just on a separate note, do you think that, I can't remember the last time I saw a decent cup final.
2: No. Somebody said they stopped watching it in 1989.
0: And I used to, as I said on the radio show, though, it used to be the whole day, didn't it? And it's lost its appetite. And, you know, if you think Champions League goes down to five this year, rather than go down to five, make the FA Cup final winners in the Champions League. Yeah. I know Man City won it, they're already qualified, so it doesn't matter, but... You know, I don't know. You know, there's kids out there that don't remember you and I used to wake up in the morning.
2: You know, go in the garden, play the cup final.
0: And not just that, you used to watch, didn't you? You used to watch the players go on the bus, stuff like that. Yeah. And what do you think about this with Mo Salah, okay? Mo Salah at the moment, you and I both know, been a great player for Liverpool. And all he's doing at the moment is dishing everybody at Liverpool, saying, you know, we used to play attack football, we don't do now under this new manager. I wouldn't play him on the last game. I wouldn't.
2: Why not?
0: I wouldn't play him.
2: He's entitled, right?
0: He's not entitled to anything.
2: He's entitled.
0: He's being paid for 150 grand a week. Keep your mouth shut. Oh, sorry. Well, that's the first time ever I've done that. Right.
2: Yeah. Anyway, here's the deal. Apologies.
0: I'm so sorry. I apologise about that.
2: So here's the deal. He is entitled. Let me just tell you why he's entitled, right? Because he loves...
0: I've gone bright red if you can see
2: that. He loves that club, right? And he will do absolutely anything to make sure that that club is doing what they need to do. They've had a poor run. Yeah, let it go. But if he's going to say, right, that... You know, they used to play this kind of football. I feel sorry for football managers these days. I really, really do. And the thing is that everybody wants exciting football, right? It's not going to happen. Because nowadays, they tend... And we talked about the FA Cup just 5 minutes ago. But they nullify each other. Do you know what I mean?
0: Yeah, they do that.
2: It's like a chess game, right?
0: Yeah.
2: It's like a chess game. You've got to take your time and you've got to be able to unpick teams. Aston Villa on Friday night... Right, were absolutely excellent against Liverpool.
0: They were,
2: right? Liverpool didn't play bad. Aston Villa were brilliant.
0: Yeah, I agree. But also, I'll go back to what I'm saying, okay, with Mo Salah, and I do apologise for this. That's the first time ever I've sworn on, and I did stop halfway through, because I do get a rate about it. I get a rate about a player that's been £350,000 a week, has been made a multi-millionaire by Liverpool Football Club, and... I think should have the respect for the club to keep his mouth shut until he walks out the door. When he goes and plays in the MLS or goes and plays in the Saudi Arabia League, wherever he goes, then say what you want. I don't think you should be saying anything bad about the club, or not so much the club, the manager.
2: He's not been bad, he's just been honest.
0: No, yeah, whether he's honest or not, you keep your mouth shut.
2: Listen, you and I... probably were thinking in the old-fashioned days. You don't these days. These guys are going to be honest, and they're passionate as much as you're passionate. They're passionate about their club, right? And they haven't done... They've done them a bit of a disservice this season, to be fair, trying to play him in a different position, not giving him the players that he's had up front for. Them other players up front, right, were the players that made him tick. When you've noticed that before. When they used to have... Oh, I can't even think his name.
0: Mane was the best player. He used to play with Mane, didn't he?
2: And they didn't get on well. That was all that.
0: No, they
2: stuff,
0: hated
2: right?
0: each other.
2: But they got on and they did what they needed to do.
0: When
2: Suarez was there, it was exactly the same situation. Suarez would play when he felt like playing.
0: He'd score.
2: He'd be greedy. He wouldn't pass the ball. It was all the same. You know what I mean? Liverpool have moved on players that have gone elsewhere and pulled, you know, kind of like... pulled out a show. Listen, it's just Liverpool, right? That's all that is.
0: And tonight, Arsenal, do you think they beat Burnley?
2: What do you think?
0: I think they beat Burnley.
2: Yeah.
0: I think tomorrow, though.
2: It would be disrespectful, though, if they play a B-side. Arsenal.
0: Who? No, they won't. He can't risk them. But, you know, he's got three games. He needs maximum points because you know that Man City can beat Bournemouth tomorrow. He knows that he hasn't got the luxury. He may, if Man City don't beat Bournemouth tomorrow and then Arsenal win tonight, on Sunday when they play, because I'll send you what my previews are, on Sunday when they play away at Crystal Palace, he may have the luxury of resting players. And Palace will be resting players as well.
2: Absolutely.
0: So you might get, because they've got a European game, you might get Palace reserve versus Arsenal reserve the last game of the season.
2: So, again, but, if there's a possibility, I think I read somewhere that like if Arsenal if Arsenal beat...
0: If Arsenal win tonight, okay, they go on to 82 points.
2: Yeah.
0: If Man City don't win or get a draw at Bournemouth, it's all over.
2: So if Man City win the league, right?
0: Man City can only win the league now if Arsenal get beat by Palace. Burnley or Palace.
2: Right, okay, cool.
0: The only way they can win the league. Right,
2: so they're going to win the league.
0: Yeah, I think so.
2: Right, okay, cool.
0: And I hope they do because I want Arsenal to win it.
2: I know, but you're like me. You're selfish, greedy, mindless Southerners, aren't we? We just want everything.
0: Well, no, I just think it'd be nice for a change that a Southern team hasn't won it for a while. And at the bottom is the interesting thing is if Tottenham get a draw at Chelsea tomorrow.
2: What are you talking about?
0: No, but if they were, then they will stay up.
2: Did you put in that cup of tea?
0: If Tottenham do win, right? If Tottenham
2: won't win,
0: right? If Chelsea beat Tottenham tomorrow, they let's will. Hope they do, right? Okay. On Sunday, right? Sunday. Sunday. All the Premiership games are at 4 o'clock on Sunday. You've got West Ham Leeds at home and Tottenham Everton at home. All I'd say is, if you're going shopping in London, I'll make sure you're home by about 6 o'clock because after the game, it could get a bit fruity around certain train stations. That's what I'm going to say. I won't be hanging around.
2: Chelsea will win tomorrow night. That's not. That's
0: if
2: not,
0: Chelsea beat Tottenham tomorrow night,
2: we need to win as many games as we possibly.
0: Yeah, we can. We've got still.
2: We can still
0: qualify for Europe. Yeah, exactly. Chelsea can't relax. They've got to win their next two games.
2: No, I mean Chelsea have not been in Europe for years now. So I just think that's going to happen. I think there are a lot of people crossing their fingers, thinking, they'll be out. And you said it in the back earlier on. You went, well, maybe it'll do them good not to be in Europe. It won't do them any good not to be in
0: Europe. If Chelsea win tonight, they will go above Brentford into eighth place on goal difference.
2: Right.
0: And if they win their next game after that, they will be in Europe. Because if they win the next two games, Brentford can't beat them on goal difference.
2: Okay.
0: And if they win the next two games, they will end up probably in eighth place.
2: And if Palace win and, say, Aston Villa win, that creates a better situation.
0: That's what I'm saying. Europe will go down the way. Right. So we will end up in Europe, that is for sure.
2: That's the one.
0: Whether it's the conference or the Europa, I don't know where far it goes there.
2: We've got a new kit to pay for. Did you see Man United's new kit yesterday?
0: No, I didn't see it. I think if Aston Villa win and Palace win, I think 7 and 8 will go into the Europa and 9th will go into the conference. Right. So if we can get into 7th or 8th, we'll be in the Europa League, which I don't think would do us any harm for a season.
2: And it'll be a half-decent season, considering the injuries we've had, the change of managers that we've had. Gosh.
0: What was that?
2: That was a window falling down.
0: Someone was knocking on the window. Christ almighty, man, aren't
2: they? Knocking in a minute. Comes flying through there.
0: I know. I had a squirrel in the kitchen earlier, but throughout the life, haven't
2: I? What? Downstairs?
0: Not here, at home. Oh, so I left all the kitchen doors open. And I saw the squirrel came in.
2: Yeah. Did you get him out?
0: Yeah, I got him out. Yeah. Oh, nice.
2: Was it a red or a grey one?
0: Grey one.
2: Yeah, don't want him in the house. Get him out.
0: No, you don't see any red ones nowadays. There's not many more, is there?
2: They destroyed the red ones.
0: Yeah, I know.
2: Yeah, they did. And there's too many of them.
0: So who goes down? West Ham or top? I think West Ham will go now. Sadly.
2: I don't know why you're questioning. West Ham will go down. They deserve no more. I felt sorry for them yesterday against Newcastle because, again, they made two errors in the first half. And then, but they've left it too late.
0: Yeah, they have, yeah.
2: That's it. They've left it too late. You can't now turn around and go, you know what I mean? Tottenham, if they'd have left that... Why did they bring that other manager
0: in?
2: No,
0: that was ridiculous. Yeah.
2: And that was ridiculous. He didn't win a game. He put them.
0: He put them in real trouble.
2: He lit the
0: big
2: fire
0: trouble
2: underneath, and they were big burning. Trouble. So now they are. They will be graciously. Above.
0: Yeah. Exactly. Can I just confirm, Nev? Hold on a minute. I've just got to do this.
3: 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I'm Greasy, but no saint.
0: You're doing it Saturday, the big man.
2: Oh, God.
0: The great man is in the chair on Saturday.
2: You should be telling people things like that because people are going to know I'm going to be out. I'm out Thursday, out Friday, up for your breakfast show on the Saturday, up Saturday night, Bramford's all day Sunday. Do you know what I mean? Radio
0: right.
2: show Sunday.
0: Okay,
2: night.
0: Well, Nev might be in on Sunday. All right, we shall see.
2: We'll see. Tell them to call me up. Let's talk about football, horse racing.
0: Yeah, anything you want.
2: Anything you want, right? If there's, look, do you know what I was going to say? You haven't had any, you haven't had the great athletics club in yet, have they?
0: Yes, I've been in.
2: Yeah, they need to come back in, talk about what's happening for the season.
0: Yes, I've
2: read some good stuff about
0: Maisie's doing
2: athletics.
0: Very well.
2: Yes, getting back in.
0: Yep, and the female boxer, Lily Ella.
2: That's what I said.
0: Lily Ella is going to let me know when she's fighting again.
2: She's ready.
0: I have got Case the Cricket Club coming in.
2: Very good.
0: And I've got...
2: What, today?
0: Not today, no. And I've got to...
2: Well, Tom Pennington coming as well. I'll get
0: We're
2: Tom
0: trying in. To get Tom. Great Yarmouth Football Club coming in to talk about their new manager, which I'm going to read out in a minute.
2: Okay, cool.
0: All right, I'll let you go.
2: Was he... Was he crying just now?
0: Who?
2: West Ham boy.
0: No, he weren't crying. No.
2: Yeah, sure?
0: He's all right.
2: So I'm going to give him a cuddle.
0: Yeah, go give him a cuddle. I'm going to play some adverts, otherwise Nev will turn me off. Thanks, Nev. Thanks for doing the show Saturday. You're an absolute superstar. There is no better man than you in the world. Can you imagine? I only wish I got paid for this because I could turn around and say he's the nicest boss.
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0: midfield. Wow. He's really going for it. Ryan goal has been the best goalie so far. So, yeah, he's got Gabriel at the back. Sabalina must go. And, yeah, well done to him. Going for it tonight. Slacker, Havertz, Trossard, Eze, Rice and Odegaard in the field. Corner Gunners! Let's hope they can do it because, as I said, I really, really do want Arsenal to win the league. Because at the end of the day, it'd be nice for a southern team to win it. Listen up, guys.
1: 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I don't want to alarm you, but wanted to highlight how important it is to get help if needed. GP services are open. Prostate cancer is not always life-threatening, but catching it early gives more options for treatment and even cure. If you're worried about changes to your body, such as an increased need to pass urine, increasing difficulty passing urine, passing blood in your urine, or a feeling that your bladder has not fully emptied, then these symptoms should not be ignored. It does not mean that you have prostate cancer, but you may need some further tests. I can reassure you that as a medical professional, we want to see you. Fortunately, most of the time it will turn out to be nothing serious, but these signs should not be ignored. If you are experiencing symptoms that are not normal for your routine, then please get in touch with your GP. GP surgeries are open, but most now operate a triage system. So when you make contact, be as specific as you can about the signs, symptoms, and risks, which is very helpful to your doctor.

Yeah, I'm sitting here tonight. My name's Andy Greaves. I'm 60 years of age and I've had prostate cancer. Yes, I had it 4 or 5 years ago. I had my prostate removed, but unfortunately for me, they didn't get rid of all the cancer then. And then I ended up having 20-odd hits of radiotherapy. Yes, I've had lots of problems, and I'm still having them. I've got problems with my bladder at the moment. I'm having regular medical checks of that. I've had recently a blood test about my prostate cancer, and I'm all clear of cancer at the moment, which is great news. But I would say to you that I sat at dinner table many years ago, and a guy called Johnny Green asked me if I've ever had a prostate test, and I said no. He said you should go and get one, and if it weren't for him, I might not be sitting here right now. I went and had a blood test, and my PSA levels were above, I think it was 7.1, so I had to go and get a prostate test, and I did. I had it done, and then they went in and did a biopsy, and I had, I think it was 18 of the 20 out of the biopsy were cancerous. I had to have my prostate removed. But if I'd not gone and had that small blood test, then I might not be sitting here right now. So, as I said, I wouldn't say I'm plain sailing. I wouldn't say anything else. I have loads of, you know, I do have some issues still now. But I am the right side of the grass. And I'm the right side of the grass for the right reasons. Because, at the end of the day, I'm the right side of the grass. I got married recently to my beautiful partner, Marie. And also the right side of the grass because of my two kids, Harry and Madeline. They may be 26 now. Oops. Oops-a-daisy. I think he's 26 now. And 24. Basically, I'm here for them and my family and all my family. You know, you have to be here for them. And the reason why I am here right now, he is 26, yeah, is for that reason. If you don't go and get these tests, you'll never, ever know. So please, if you're out there and you're a man of a certain age over 50, and you're not feeling right, you're getting up and going to the toilet too many times, then please just go, ask for a blood test. Go and get a PSA level checked. It's very simple. It's a little injection in your arm, and it could change your life. Please, I can't.

recommend it enough. So, Seven Men. And this is the theme tune from the great Magnificent Seven film. It's Seven Men listening tonight. Can go and get a blood test. I've done my job. Because I am the right side of the grass right now because I went and got a blood test. So I'm living proof sitting here talking to you. Had it not done that, I might not be here. It's a 4.5 minute song, so you know what that means. I'm off to the boys' room.

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2: I played both sponsors there.
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2: Right, we can only be here, okay, right, we can only be here because if you, the general public, get involved. 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I don't sit here, I don't get paid to be here. Chris, who's on after me, he doesn't get paid to be here. Maura, who's performing, doesn't get paid to be here. Neff doesn't get paid for it. We are here to be part of the community. Not only here, but nationally as well now. We've obviously electronic device, people up and down the country listen to us. So if you want to get involved and advertise with us, it would really be very helpful for us and for your business as well. So please, you can go on the Harbour Radio webpage. 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It's harbourradio.co.uk, obviously www. You can find us on Facebook. On Facebook, just type in Harbour Radio, it will come up. Instagram, Harbour Radio, it will come up. So if you want to find us at the moment, if you go on our Facebook page, there's a beautiful picture of me. Well, not really. It looks like I'm holding a trophy. Someone said that to me. Said, have you received a trophy? Because it looks like you're holding a trophy on the Facebook page. Well, I haven't. No trophy for me. But anyway, if you want to get involved, the more people that get involved with this radio station, the better it will be for everybody. We are a community radio station. So please, please get involved. I'm going to play another song. Then I'm going to look at all the local sport. We've got a new manager at Great Yarmouth. I can tell you who's going to be in Goulston's League next year as well. And other bits and pieces for the next 50 minutes. And then I'm not in. I'm not in until the 30th of May. I'll be back then. Let's play it a bit. I'm going to play another oldie. But my other favourites. My mate Graham sang this in a bar once. It was brilliant.
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1: Yeah, it is. Harbour Radio. So anyway, so I'm going to... I'm all over the place today. I'm just a little bit excited. Sorry. Won't be long. Okay, so... Okay, well, yes, I've got some news, haven't I? So next year, Isthmian League North, a couple of new teams are coming into it. Obviously... We lost more than last year. They went up, but so three local teams that are going to be in it next year are as follows. So the actual teams that will be in it will be Sudbury, Bowes and Pitsy. They were in it last year. Brighton City were in it. Buckhurst Hill, they're new in it. Cambridge City were in it. Canvey, they're new in it. Fakenham Town, Felixstowe, Walton, they were very unlucky. Goulston, that's one of ours. Grays are in it. Hastings are in it. They're new in it. Little Oakley are in it. They're new. Lowestoft, obviously. Moulton Wanderers in it. They've come up. They're in the same as league as last year, as Great Yarmouth, Newmarket, Redbridge, Takeley, Tilbury, Walthamstow, Whittam and Wroxham. Now, I'm going to try and get the chairman of Wroxham in. I'm going to speak to Albert, trying to get the chairman of Goulston in, because it's an exciting new season ahead. Obviously, I can't talk about what's going down at Maldon Town at the moment. There's all types of things going on, and I don't want to get the radio station in any trouble, so I won't do that. Congratulations to East Thurrock Football Club, my mate Kev. They've been promoted. They got up. I read that out on Saturday, but congratulations to them. They are going up as well. Just trying to see. I had some news. I can't find it. Great Yarmouth have got a new manager. And Great Yarmouth hopefully are coming in not the Saturday. I'm back on the 30th, on the 6th of June. They are going to confirm they might be bringing in their new manager with them. But Peter is definitely coming in. Pitt Fuller. He's going to come in and have a chat. Maybe with the chairman. Not sure. But I have got a little bit of news. It says here, because someone's turned the light off, it's got very dark in it all of a sudden. I think we're trying to save the power. Great Yarmouth Town are delighted to announce the appointment of Chris Branbridge as their new first team manager. Chris arrives at the Wellesley with a stellar reputation in local football, having spent 11 years at Eastern FC. After deciding after a player there, he took over the manager job in 2014, overseeing more than 400 games and leading the club to a historic rise to the Anglian Combination Division 3. So, yeah, good news. So he's come in. So great. Yeah, and hopefully he will be in. I'm going to hopefully get the man himself, Chris Branbridge, in the studio. Talk local football, because we are a local community. We are a local community radio. I'm hoping to get the chairman of Wroxham in. I have got Andy from Gloucester Cricket Club coming as well. Talk all things cricket. I'll be looking at cricket next as well. A bit of IPL news. So, yeah, loads going on. I'm going to try and get the athletics girl. Maisie's doing really well in athletics. She's coming in. As I say, Lily Ella is basically going to keep me up touch. Let me know where her fight next is. If you do get a chance to follow her on Instagram, she's absolutely fantastic. Complete nutcase. Let's play this for a minute. Everyone remember this? It's amazing when I go on other people's things, what you find. I'll just put that in the background. So loads going on. I'm going to be fully rested and fully right on it when I get back off my little vacation. I'm only away a week, but I need it after what's happened in my life. So I'm going to build it out. I know that Nev might get upset, but I'm going to build it out. I'm going to play it loud. I'm going to scream it loud. The best tune around. Still my favourite. If anybody get me tickets to see her, I'd be delighted.

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9: Yeah, and he's just had a chicken dinner winner, Andy, in the first. He sent some tips through and he's just had in his first tip that he won, the man of the dog trap, the man of the moment. Sent me a message saying, boom. Next race, 7:39, so you've got time. Number 7:39, trap one, getaway car. That's his next tip. A trap four, new ground, and the 9:04 as well. So, fasten net freezer one. So, 7:39, Andy's tip, trap one, getaway car. And the 9:04, he's got track four and new ground. And congratulations to Southend United, who won the England FA Trophy at the weekend, beating Wiltshire 4-2 on penalties at Wembley in front of, now this is, 43,306 people were there. So I'm going, huh? So anyway, so the fixtures this week are as follows. The important ones to watch, obviously, Arsenal play Burnley. That's tonight. Then tomorrow, Chelsea versus Tottenham, and then Bournemouth versus Man City. I'm going to go as follows. Arsenal to win tonight. Brave and O. I'm going to go for Man City to get a result at Bournemouth. Even though Bournemouth need the result, I think Pep's going to try and keep the foot on the gas. And he's going to keep the pressure up. Chelsea, I think, will beat Tottenham. Enjoy the game, Harry and Tom. They're going. They're sitting in the director's box. How nice for them. Have a great, great time. And on Wednesday, it is Freiburg versus Aston Villa in the Europa League final, and I think Villa will win that. They're on fire at the moment, and well done if they do. Great club, great play, and well done to Unai Emery. You've done a fantastic job there. And then on Thursday, we've got Pardick Thistle versus the Mirror. No, I don't care. Right, and then on Friday, you've got nothing. You've got a Serie A game. And then on Saturday, you've got Celtic versus Dunfermline in the cup final. And this is the interesting one. You've got Hull versus Southampton in the playoffs. Will it go ahead? Who knows? At the moment, there's all types of rambling. There's all types of deals being done. There is an agreement, I've been told, in the grapevine that basically if Southampton were to win it, they're going to give 25% of their money to Middlesbrough to keep them quiet. Is that going to happen? I'm not so sure. We'll wait and see. The decision will be found out in the next 24 hours. I think they're meeting tomorrow. So Saturday, Hull versus Southampton. I can't believe that that game's not going to go ahead. It's too late. Oh, Southampton, you can't then all of a sudden turn around to Middlesbrough now. And so all the Middlesbrough plans, it's a bank holiday weekend. You've got to come all the way back down there for a game. I can't see it happening. I think it'll be Southampton. I think the deal's been done already. Under the old table, as they say. And then on Sunday, you've got a full round of fixtures. You've got Brighton, Man United, Burnley, Wolverhampton Wanderers, Crystal Palace, Arsenal, Fulham, Newcastle. I'll be ringing in Nev during the show on Saturday morning. Liverpool, Brentford, Man City, Villa, Forest, Bournemouth, Sunderland, Chelsea. Then the big two. It could be down to this game. Tottenham versus Everton, West Ham versus Leeds. And if it does go down to the wire, I'm telling you now, West Ham will beat Leeds with 2-1. But Tottenham will get a 2-2 draw with Everton. And then Tottenham will stay up. And in League One playoff, it's Bolton Wanderers versus Stockport. That is on. That's a 1 o'clock kickoff on Sunday. And then on Bank Holiday Monday, Notts County take on the mighty Salford. And let's hope Salford can get a win then. And then on Wednesday, the 27th, Crystal Palace play in their final. Let's hope they get a game. And then Saturday the 30th, I'm back in the chair. And I have loads to look back at, loads to look at. And there is a big game that night. It is the Champions League. It is Paris Saint-Germain versus Arsenal Football Club. Boy, I've rounded it all up. Gone early.

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0: Oh, that's great. Okay, Dave Allen got beat in boxing at the weekend. He got absolutely beat up by Hrkovic. It's time that he retired. Look, he's a heavyweight cult. He's a hero. He's loved in Doncaster. He loved up north. But he got absolutely battered. They threw the towel in. Look, you've got to know when it's time, especially in that sport, to call it a day, okay? And it is time, Dave. You've been great for Doncaster. You've been a battling giant in that sport and that area as well. But it's time, Dave Allen, that you gave up. Did you realise it's 24 days, 25 minutes and 10 seconds till the World Cup kicks off? Just found the clock. How great. So, yeah, I wish Dave Allen, the boxer, all the very best in retirement. Please, please, please retire. You cannot keep getting beat up in that sport. Look, I watched the Dubois versus Wardley fight. I know that Usyk fights this weekend. Obviously, I won't be here to talk about it. I think Usyk could win anyway. But I watched the Dubois versus Wardley fight. Wardley's now triggered the rematch clause. God, I don't know how much money these boys need to get back in the ring. It must be something, but Jesus Christ. I mean, you know, you're just getting... That was brutal, that fight. How they recover and go back, I don't know. But good luck to them. And I just hope they... Sometimes you've got to walk away and think to yourself, health is better. 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By the time I come back, the old Test cricket might start. I mean, it would have started. Love a bit of Test cricket. At the moment, we're... hold on a minute. Got to get the right page. The IPL was going on, and it's coming to an end this month. The 2020 cricket, if you get a chance to watch it, it's absolutely fantastic. Top of the pops of the Royal Challenge Bangalore, second of Gujarat Titans, Sunred Hyderabad, Bunjai Kings. You get a chance to watch it, it's absolutely sensational stuff. 2020 cricket at its best. Tomorrow, Rajasthan Royals taking on London Giants. And the weekend I get back on air will be the final. Sunday the 31st of May, so it'll be interesting. I'll miss the semi-finals and the finals to discuss about. So do love a bit of cricket. It's getting to that time of year. You've always got to love a bit of cricket. As I said, very sorry that today or yesterday the Mike Smith died. He was 92 years of age. He was a right-handed batter. Smith played 50 tests for England and he had a career at Warwickshire. So condolences sent to him. In rugby union as well, we lost, I want to make sure I get this right, one of the Hastings. I don't want to say because there were two brothers, and unfortunately, I think it was Scott Hastings who died. I just want to double check if I get that wrong. Yeah, it was Scott Hastings that died. He was a very good Scottish rugby player. Died at the age of 61. He played along his brother Gavin. Gavin's probably the more famous one than Scott, but very sad. 61 years of age. That is no age, is it? Christ, I'm 61 next year. That's quite frightening. That has sort of spooked me a little bit. So I'm just trying to see when the test starts. England women? No, Friday? No, no, no. I can't. I'll have to try and find out. I've got a cricket man coming in anyway. Maybe I'll let me know. But the test must start soon. England, New Zealand, there it is. It starts, the first test match starts on the 4th of June. So I'll be looking at that. Might get Harry on the air because he loves his cricket and discuss it. England versus New Zealand. And it starts on Thursday, the 4th of June. Always good to have a little bit of the old cricket. Gives me the chance to play this. Bum, bum, bum, ba, dum, ba, dum, ba, bum.
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0: Not long. Here we go. Guess where I'm going.

Oh, a little less conversation, a little more action, please. Rightio, okay, Rugby Union. There's some big games in Rugby Union while I'm away, okay. Over the weekend, congratulations to England Lions. Well, I'll talk about it in a minute as it goes. Northampton, they play Friday. Bath beat Newcastle 69-12. Harlequins 41-24. Saracens 30-14 against Gloucester. And then on Sunday was the Women's Six Nations, the finale. Wales 24, Italy 43. See, they're doing about as well as the men. Ireland beat Scotland 54-5, but the deciding game was in Paris, or in Bordeaux, actually. France 28, England 43, which means England women won the Six Nations for the sixth time in a row, which is unbelievable. Well done to them. Congratulations to the England women for winning it six times in a row. That's some going. And they did it with actually... a lot of the players that were playing weren't playing in the World Cup when they won the World Cup. The Red Roses, actually 11 players that won the World Cup weren't playing in this. Some of them were pregnant. Oh, yeah, you forget that. Some of them were pregnant, some were injured. So they had 11 people that played in this game that didn't play in the World Cup final. So congratulations, women in rugby, we do dominate. Very, very well. Well done to the English girls. Incredible, incredible achievement that was indeed. So in Rugby Union as well, just to mark your card, because I won't be here, this coming weekend, Montpellier on Friday play Ulster at 8 o'clock. That is the European Challenge Cup. That's like the one below the Champions League in rugby. Then on Saturday, as there's no football, or there is some football, but if you want to watch a game of rugby, let me tell you this, at 2:45, there will be an enormous, fantastic game of rugby on. Okay. It is Leinster versus Bordeaux in the final of the Investec Champions Cup. I don't know where it's being played, actually. I should have found out. Sorry, I do apologise. So it's Leinster versus Bordeaux, and that is Saturday. And that is a 2:45 kickoff. Let me tell you, them boys will be going at each other like you wouldn't believe. And that is to become the European champions. That is the equivalent of winning the Champions League. So that would be a great game. So it's Ireland versus France, basically. Should be an enormous game of rugby if you get a chance to watch it. Also, this coming weekend, I say I'm not here, but we've got the Canadian Grand Prix starting. That's live from Montreal. So there's loads going on in tennis. Congratulations to Senna again. He won again in the Italian Open. Absolutely fantastic. This guy's on fire, and I think we'll win the French because at the end of the day, his main rival looks like he's injured, sadly. So basically, Senna won the Italian Open again, so it's brilliant. I really can't see him. Materis Conference, I really can't see anybody else getting near him in Paris. So it should be interesting. The French Open starts as well why I'm away. In fact, the French Open might start the week I'm back. Let me just double check for you callers. Roland Garros starts, I think it starts the 24th. Yes, I think it is. Yep, so that starts, the qualifying starts on the 18th. I think the main tournament starts the 25th, so that'd be halfway through when I'm back. So that's great. We're going to try and get Great Yarmouth Athletic Club back in as well, because obviously we're coming up to the athletic season. Obviously, we've got loads of the World Cup to talk about. That's only so many days away. That's going to be great through the summer. I'm going to try and get some guests up. I know my son's going to come up and do the whole show with me at some stage again, which would be great. Celia's talking about coming up. We'll try and get as many up as I can as possible. Might have a World Cup special. World Cup special. Yeah, and also, obviously, the squads are going to be starting to get announced for the World Cup as well, which would be fantastic. BBC have announced their team for the World Cup, and it's got some interesting... Olivia Giroud has joined them as well to be in the World Cup. So he's going to be a part of the BBC broadcasting team. Don't get me wrong, I'm really, really looking forward to the World Cup. But I have to say, the only thing that sort of doesn't frighten me about it, but it is basically going to be late nights, isn't it? Late nights, you know. Let's just dapper Alex Scott, Gabby Logan, Kelly Katz. Three women will be hosting, and Chris Chapman, but three, Mark Chapman, sorry, will be hosting the World Cup.
There you go. So BBC have gone for three out of the four people to host the World Cup shows to be women. Congratulations to them. Very pleased for them. And that'd be great when the World Cup starts. We'll be going through it all, full list of games and everything. There you go. So my next couple of shows, on the 30th, I've got, I haven't got a guest on the 30th, I'm not sure I'm working on. The 6th of June, I've got four guests. I've got David and Andy coming in from, because it's Derby Day, talk about the Derby. I've also got two people coming in from Great Yarmouth Football Club as well. So loads going on. I'm waiting to confirm the date. I'm going to get the chairman of Wroxham Football Club to get in as well. I'm playing this for Nev, who will be sitting in the hot chair on Saturday morning. Good luck to Nev.

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0: Thanks to Big Nev, I'm back on the 30th of May. Can't wait to be back. This last song goes to Aaron Wright. For the first time, an Englishman won the PGA Golf in 107 years. Congratulations to him, the 31-year-old from Wolverhampton. Well done. Congratulations. I'm going to play you the Eye of the Tiger from Philadelphia, where Rocky was from. Good luck to the Gunners tonight, Harry and Tom. I hope you both have a great time at Tottenham versus Chelsea, or Chelsea versus Tottenham, in the director's box on Tuesday night. Here we go. Boom. God bless everybody. See you on the 30th. Love you all. Take care and be safe.

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Is it a state of mind, a mindful state, a sublime journey, or background music for a nervous breakdown? 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

0: Hello? 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
1: The end of the world is going to come next Tuesday at 4:30 p.m., and the Department of Health has requested homeowners to unplug all electrical appliances, turn off radios and TV sets, and disconnect gas stoves and furnaces. The post office recommends that you mail early in the day, and for those with automobiles, alternate side of the street parking will be suspended. That's the end of the world next Tuesday at 4:30 p.m. Mark it down.
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Very good evening and welcome. Yes, this is the Freaky Beat Show. Myself, Chris Hare, here on Harbour Radio 107.4 FM. Thank you very much for joining me for the next 2 hours of great 60s music. Stuff you've never heard maybe before. Stuff that I've brought out from the record collection. Album of the week, the Self-Preservation Society at 9 o'clock as well. So a great 2 hours of music from 1960 to 1969. I look forward to playing some stuff you never heard, and hopefully you'll love to listen to it as well. This next track I'm going to play now is a group called The Gentle Touch. A pop duo consists of two sisters, Sue and Patty Nunn, aka Saturday Photograph. That was what they came as, but they were known as The Gentle Touch. And this is from 1968. Be young, be foolish, and be happy.

Oh, I like that one. Like I say, Be Young, Be Free. Of course, the Tams did it, but that was the group called The Gentle Touch. So what have we got on tonight for music-wise? Well, I can tell you straight away, we've got a bit of the Kinks, the Minor Birds, a little bit of King Size Taylor and the Dominoes, the Premiers, Fingers Lee at the Upper Hand. Records from Cliff Bennett, Rebel Rousers, The Searchers, and The Dailies, released on Fontana Records. Album of the week is a nice one, a little bit of instrumental. So stay locked on to Harbour Radio 107.4 FM for the Freaky Beat Show.

0: You Still Want Me by The Kinks. 1964, released on Pye Records. It was their second single released, that one. With a B-side being You Do Something to Me, which is as equally good as well as the A-side. And before that, we had Cliff Bennett and Rebel Rousers. And the You've Got My Mojo Working from 1964. Really like that sort of tune. Right, okay. How have things been? How are you? How have you... Have you enjoyed the weekend? Was it okay? I had a good weekend. I saw my daughter on the Sunday evening, or Sunday during the day. Went for a very nice pizza in Norwich called Mojo Pizza. Motor Pizza, it's called. And it's like a, you know, like you get in the Brazilian restaurants where you got the green and the red. Well, it's like a, it's like that with pizza. They just come around with different pizzas. You have a little bottle with lights on. You turn the lights off when you're full up, but... The pizzas are very thin. The food was lovely. Really good service. Recommend it. Go to St. Bennet, down St. Bennet Street, Benedict Street, near Circular Sound Record Shop. So really nice, really nice pizza. Really fresh. So really enjoyed that. The weather. It was meant to rain today. I thought, oh yeah, I can't get jobs done, and didn't rain at all. But it's glorious sunshine here at the moment in Great Yarmouth. Wherever you are, I hope you're having a lovely time. And remember this one thing about this show.
1: You don't have to take your clothes off to enjoy it.
0: No, you don't. Right, let's get back to the music then. And this track, The Letter, 1964, The Long and the Short.

The Letter, Long and Short, 1964, released on Decca Records. Now, so just those that want to know about them, they were called originally the Ringo Rhythm Four and were made up of Robert Taylor on bass, Alan Grinley on blue plate drums and bugle, guitarist Robert Bob McKinley and Scotsman Jerry Watt, who was on piano. Now, they originally formed in Taylor's hometown of Wigan and made their debut on the town's Empress Hall, going on to play in local clubs and halls before enlisting lead guitarist Les Saint from Liverpool. At this point, they changed their name to Les Ringos and successfully auditioned for Decca's A&R man Dick Rowe, and a film producer who was present at the audition offered them a chance to star in a new pop film featuring unknown groups, which was based on a tropical island. It was very much of its time at that. They changed their name to Long and Short. They appeared on TV, Thank You Lucky Stars, Ready Steady Go, and Top of the Pops. And that tune there actually got them into the charts at number 30 in the UK charts in the summer of 64. Their second record was called Chalk Ice. After that, didn't release anything. So let's go to another release on the deck. And this is 1968. This is on London label. A little bit of Roy Orbison, but this is a B-side to a track called Heartache. And this I quite like. I found it recently and I thought, well, you know, I paid 50p for it. I really did. This is a track called Sugar Man. Hope you enjoy it. I quite like it.

Yeah, a bit of Roy Orbison there, 1968, Sugar Man. I really like that, written by himself, and a really good track. I like it. It's got a bit of a beat to it, hasn't it? Right, let's go to a group called Wild Silk. They released a record. They formed in 1968, actually, in Luton, England. Released four singles before disbanding in 69. This song here is called Stop Crying. It was featured as a flip side to their first single, Poor Man. Originally known as Tramway, they changed their name when they were signed to Shel Torme's production company in February of 1968. So this is Wild Silk and Stop Crying.

What is your favourite tipple? Well, if you're having a nice coffee or a nice cup of tea, maybe a cocktail, maybe you've joined me and you're having a little glass of wine, whatever your tipple is. They always say that you should stay hydrated, so make sure you drink loads of water. But I can't understand why bottled water is so important when you've got good water that comes out of your tap. I'll tell you what's funny. I've just had a phone call. Someone's trying to ring me. Steve Ellis from Love Affair is trying to get in contact with me. Steve, I can't do anything at the moment. I'm on the show. Lovely man. But anyway, let's go back to the tipples and teas and stuff like that. Coffee bags. What's that all about? Why do people have coffee bags? Coffee. Instant coffee. In there. Ground coffee. All right. You put it in a percolator and it comes out that way. Through a filter. No, it's just a filter in a bag. But wherever you're doing, wherever you are, wherever you're doing, thank you very much for joining me here on Harbour Radio 107.4 FM. And if you're a local company that wants to do a bit of show advertising or sponsorship of a show or advertising generally, get in contact with us at sales@harbourradio.co.uk. We can run your advert fantastically here on Harbour Radio so cheaply. And remember, we have got over a listening capability of around about 60,000 people in the local area that we cover. And it's growing bigger and bigger. Right, let's go to this group now called the Minor Birds. This was a track that was unreleased by Motown, a Canadian R&B group that were founded in Ontario, Toronto, Ontario. They were active between 64 to 67. Even though the band never released an album, it's notable that the feature of the musicians, such as Rick James, Bruce Palmer and Neil Young, went on to have successful careers in rock, folk, rock and funk. So these members were of that group, the Minor Birds. This is I'll Wait Forever.

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1: Yeah, that was a lovely track by Lee Perry, born Mathilda Charlotte Benz. Not that person, no. Lee Perry, Trojan, a Jamaican record producer and singer noted for his innovative studio techniques and production style. Originally called Little Perry in reference to his height of being 5'6", he was a major fan of reggae and dub genres, and that was released on Trojan in 1968. I love it how things go wrong with Wikipedia. They really do bad. It really does go bad. Right, let's go back to the tracks now. And this is a gentleman called King Size Taylor and the Dominoes from 1964.

Yeah, Kick-Size Taylor and the Dominoes, of course, from Liverpool, part of the Beat Group, and also did the Karen as well. Let's go to 1967, why don't we? And an incredible track, The Hollies.

0: 1967, written by Graham Nash, but also credited to Alan Clark, Nash and Tony Hicks. It was released in September 67, King Midas in Reverse, from the album, anticipation of the band's album Butterfly. The track was the departure style really for the group, and influenced by Graham Nash's visit to the United States. Nash wanted to take a band in a new direction, which was really resisted by the other members of the group, and this actually led to him leaving and moving to the US. The song was released in the UK on the Parlophone record label. Even though it was a critical success, it was a commercial failure by the Hollies standards, prompting them to write and record the more commercial song, Jennifer Eccles. And Record World actually called it a compelling rock ballad about a destructive young chap. You are listening to The Freaky Beat, myself, Chris Hare, here on Harbour Radio. And, of course, there's always something going on that I like to listen to.
1: Stand by for action. We are about to launch Stingray. Anything can happen in the next half hour.

Carter Lewis of the Southerners there, Easy to Cry, off the release. It was actually the B-side to a track called, bear with me a second while I know it, Skinny Meanie. But the thing is, in 1964, released on Oreo Records, in the group was a young Jimmy Page. Bobby Graham, John Shakespeare, Ken Hawker, Rod Clark, Viv Price was the other members of the group. Really nice one. I like that one.

Beautiful song from 1965, released on Parlophone. That was a Liverpool beat group that were active in the 60s, moved to Manchester when they went pro, changed their name to Just Four Men when it was discovered that another band owned the rights to the name. After breaking up, they later reformed as a freak beat band, of which we played before, Wimple Winch. Let's go to next track now. This is called Tears, Tears from 1964. It was a group released on Silver Phoenix, a band from Canvey Island. This is their only release. It's the flip side to their A-side, which is Johnny B. Good. This is Tears, Tears by the Premiers.

Yes, that was Tears by the Premiers. Right, let's go to the album of the week. And I thought it was quite apt to put this drum bit on, of course, Pick of the Pops, because the artist is Sander Lloyd Nelson. Yes, Mr. Sandy Nelson, born in 1938, sadly passed away in 2022. American drummer, best known for his rock and modern jazz drummings of the 1950s and early 60s, had several solo instrumental top 40 hits and released over 30 albums. He was also a session drummer for many other well-known hits. And what we're doing is we're going to 1965 with Drums A Go-Go by Sandy Nelson, released on Liberty Records.

And I'm going to play the first track two on side one, which is his version of I Can't Get No Satisfaction. This is Album of the Week, Sandy Nelson, Drums of the Go-Go, and side two.

1966 there. That was Fingers Lee and the Other Hand. And Bossy Boss, released on Columbia Records. And Freddie Fingers Lee was actually Frederick Cheeseman. But he was in quite a few groups, like Hurricane, Saddle Tramps, and also Screaming Lords Such as the Savages. I think he was in another group called the 1958 Rock and Roll Show as well. Yes, that's it. Yes, I remember that. So there you go. A lot of groups he was involved with. Right. I want to go to a group called The Velvets now, from 1961. Nice little track, this. And that is called That Lucky Old Sun.

0: Hi, come and join me, Johnny B, aboard my rock and roll roller coaster every Thursday night for 2 hours of rocking music from the 50s and rocking 60s, playing all your favourites and more, only here on Harbour Radio.
1: Yeah, I really recommend John's show. Fantastic music, great tunes that he always selects. I love to listen to him on a Thursday when I'm doing bits and pieces in my record room or out in the garden. And it's worthy of having it just playing out loud because all the tracks he plays are real good boppers, as one would say. So Johnny B there with the, because all the tracks he plays are real good boppers, as one would say. So Johnny B there with the rock and roll roller coaster. Always recommend it.

0: a group called The Shags, a garage rock band from West Haven, Connecticut, who was active in the mid-60s, recorded a number of songs, some at the Trodnossel Studios, and Trodnossel was the manager of them. There were a number of one bands that used the moniker The Shags, but they were the best known of these groups, and their work has been reissued by on various compilations, and they were known for their songs such as Don't Press Your Luck and Breathe in My Ear. But that record was released on Lorry Records from 1966, and they went through quite a few record labels before they got to Lorry and then went on somewhere else. So, yeah, they were very well sort of trodden group, as one would say. Right, it's just gone past 9 o'clock, and it's time for this.
1: 5, 4, 3, 2, 1, go!
0: Yes, it's time for the Self-Preservation Society.

Yes, welcome to the Self-Preservation Society. It's every time I do this, it's all about talking about making sure you're okay. How are things? How have you been? Have you had a busy weekend? Did you have a busy week? Has things gone on top of you a little bit? Well, sometimes we do that. We take on too much. And sometimes you have to prioritise, really. Instead of doing too much, prioritise what you can do. And the other stuff that doesn't need doing so much so quickly, you can leave till the last time. But also, sometimes, when you've got too much going on, you have to ask for help. You have sometimes have to support or something like that. And there are sometimes you don't, you've got like a, what do you call it? Like a part of you that's too proud to ask. Well, proudness doesn't go into it. It's all about your health, all about you, how you are, and making sure that if something is done, then you get it done properly. Because if you don't ask for it to help or ask for assistance, sometimes that work you're doing takes a lot longer and also doesn't look so good. So remember those sort of things. So if you are doing something, planning to do something, plan it in advance so that you've got some help. You've got people know what they're doing as well. And also, don't take on jobs too strenuous, too vigorous, too rigorous on you. Because if we can all promise we do things in life, we all promise we can do this and do that. But there is a bit of sometimes we have to step back. And I'm even one of those persons that does that now. I think I can take this on, take that on, but sometimes I have to step back, and that will, and I will start doing.

now. So, wherever you are, whatever you're doing, take care, look after yourself. We've only got one life to live. We've only got one life and love to have. So just look after yourself, take care. Remember that you're not on your own. There's always support, there's always help. And if you're feeling a bit down, always get in contact with Harbour Radio. We can always help in terms of how to put you forward to other things. So look after yourself. This is the Self-Preservation Society, signing off for another week.

0: Yeah, Paul and Barry Ryan there, and Madrigal. 1968, released on MGM. Flip side to Pictures of Today. Really lovely little track there, especially the bit of the ending. I'm reading a book at the moment about the politics of music, written in 1969. It talks about how the things go on with music, and I might use a little bit of that to do a show one day about how the styles changed through from 60 to 69. And then before that, we had the Association, and here as in H-E-A-R, in here, from the album Birthday, which was released in 1968, had, of course, the great track Time for Living on it as well. But that's a lovely little track, that Here in Here, on that Birthday album. I do like the Association because they are such great harmonies in that. Right, Album of the Week is on its way again, from another track from Sandy Nelson's Drums, A Go-Go, from 1966. I think you'll like this one, though my friend Mr. Dean King Ketterham will probably be a little bit upset, but I like this version of this record.
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0: Yeah, and swinging Sandy Nelson, Drums A Go-Go with Woolly Bully.

For those unfamiliar with modern stereo terminology, a turntable is a mechanical device that contains both a rotating disc and a needle. Do not confuse it with a sewing machine, which also contains both a rotating disc and a needle, and should be used only in the event the record tears.

Released on RCA Victor 1966, Mr. Elvis Presley with the Jordanaires, and Come What May was the B-side to Love Letters. And I think that's a great track. It's one of those ones that doesn't get played. It's nice that my jukebox at the moment at home has got 50 Elvis records in. Some of the EPs, some of the singles, and that's in there. It's nice to have... I did it for a good friend of mine who came over to have dinner with us, who was an Elvis fanatic. So I thought, right, I'm going to put all my Elvis tracks in there, and I've got more now to put in there. But again, it's that nice thing of having a record collection where you can zip it up a little bit, you know. So next one that goes out of there, I had a Motown one, I've had 70s, I've had some 80s ones. So I'm going to change it again. I'm going to put in a little bit of... I'm going to do a Northern Soul one. And if you like Northern Soul, of course, you can join me every Wednesday at 8 o'clock on Harbour Radio for the Satellite Soul Club, where I've got a special interview to this week with a gentleman called Colin Day from Ryker Records, who does AI records of the soul ways. And it's an interesting conversation. Let's just say it's worth a listen. So join me at 8 o'clock Wednesday this week for the Satellite Soul Club here on Harbour Radio. Right, let's go to John Gunn. And this was released on Duran. It was the last release of their career from 1967, and If You Wish It.

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1: Yeah, very nice track that was, and of course Emma's Sunday show, a brilliant show to listen to, and just to curl up and have a little cuddle with it maybe is quite a good one for that. And then we just had the Blood, Sweat and Tears and I Can't Quit Her, which was a lovely track there. And one of the things that you say about that one is it was released on Columbia, first single release from the album Children Is Father to Man, which is a really great album. They were formed in 1967, combining a brass section with a rock band instrumentation. They also had numerous iterations with varied personnel and encompassed a wide range of musical styles. Their sound was merged rock, pop, R&B, soul music with the big band jazz, as we could hear with that one. Let's go now to 1965. This is a group called The Dailies, released on Fontana Records. A nice little beat track. This is called She's My Girl, all on lovely vinyl.

0: Oh, the Islands in the Sun by the Drifters. But let's go to the first one we played, Never, from 1963 by the Earls. After credit for Larry Chance and the Earls, career spanning over 60 years, they were formed in the early 60s, but their roots were traced back to 1957 when they were called the High Hatters. They were some of the most accomplished white doo-wop groups of the early 60s, especially in their home state of New York. In 1962, became well known for their signature hit song Remember Then, which remains a staple, or still remains a staple of doo-wop music. Then we had the Marcells. Now, the Marcells were an American doo-wop group, turning popular music into rock and roll with You Are My Sunshine. From 1961, the group were formed in 1959 in Pittsburgh, Pennsylvania, and their lead singer Cornelius Harp, bass Fred Johnson, Jerry Bricker, Ron Mundy, and Richard Canass. Now, the group were named after a popular hairstyle of the day called the Marcel Wave. That was by Fred Johnson's younger sister, Priscilla. That's how they got their name. And then we had the Drifters there, and Islands in the Sun. From 1966, that was. It was a flip side to Memories Are Made of This. I'm going to play another Drifters, but not by the Drifters, by another group called the Viscounts, after this little advert.
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0: Yes, Albert Cadmore, brilliant gentleman, absolute elder statesman of course, Harbour Radio, with himself and Mr. Barry Coleman. They are two greats. And, you know, there's so many more people who are really great at Harbour Radio. 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And a big thank you to all those people who have supported Harbour Radio. 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Be part of the team, part of the volunteer team. If you're very good with sales, we're looking for someone to help us be a sales representative where they can come to the station, call people from their phone here, and try and get some much-needed funds for the station. In terms of, because we operate as a non-profit organisation, so that all the money is churned back into the community and how we do things. And so that's how we run, that's how we pay the bills, by advertising here on the station. Now, I said about this track, it's by the Viscounts. It's called On Broadway, which is, of course, a great song by the Drifters. But it's an actual flip side to a song called Sally. Now, the Viscounts were really considered, they were a very poppy group, very sort of, how can they call it, sort of nicey pop group. But this B-side is very psychedelic, freaky, psycho beat, as one would call it at the times. So nice to play it. This is their version of On Broadway.

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3: Hello there, everybody. This is Steve Bellis. I'm talking to Chris Hare for Harbour Radio. Tune in.

Cortina. Yes, a new Cortina advert from 1966. A full Cortina then would be very nice. Right, let's back to the album of the week from 1966. And this was Drums A Go-Go by Sandy Nelson. What interesting facts do you know about Sandy Nelson? Well, one of the two things, really. He played on the Teddy Bears single, which, of course, he was drumming on Teddy Bears single, To Know Him Is To Love Him, which, of course, who was in that group? Mr. Phil Spector. And then, near the end of 1963, Nelson had a motorcycle accident. The injuries actually necessitated the amputation of his right foot and part of that leg. Nevertheless, he continued to record in the 1970s, releasing two or three albums a year, consisting of cover versions of popular hits and a few original compositions. Now, this album, like I say, Drums A Go-Go from 1966, I like the blurb on the back. The beat is here to stay. Call it what you like, rhythm, blues or rockabilly, but the beat is part of every American and the much of the world. Old, young, middle-aged, from Dixieland, back porch blues, gospel, and yes, even marches come today's music. The kids who were digging Elvis Presley records while in high school are now married, having kids to listen to the Beatles and buying colour TV sets. So what does this all lead up to? The fact that rock and roll, or whatever it is here to stay for many more generations to come.

Yeah, so let's go to the last record of the album of the week. Sandy Nelson drums A Go-Go, released on Liberty Records, 1966. This is on the side two, track number 5, and his version of Shirley Ellis's The Clapping Song.

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Gene and the Statesides from 1964, released on Columbia Records. Formed in Middlesex, disbanded in 1966. But that was a flip side to their track, One Fine Day.

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And join me next

Your diary, 8 o'clock. Big thank you to everyone who's tuned in. Big thank you to the people in the States and abroad and wherever you are in the UK. Remember this one thing: I love you very, very much. Night, night, bless, bear, sweet dreams. And don't forget, don't let the big bugs bite. Tatty bye for now.

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1: There is something special about a good book. I get mine from Yeah Books, the only independent new bookseller in the area and selling over 5,000 books yearly worldwide. 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